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Hi, this is Pastor Greg Madsen on MyBridge Radio, keeping you connected. In case you missed it, the nations are coming to America to compete for victory in the World Cup of Soccer. But of course, only one country can win the iconic trophy. No matter your culture, everyone understands victory. It's reserved for the performers, the perfect, and the powerful. That's why it was, and still is, so difficult for some people to accept the gospel of Jesus Christ. It's reserved for the failures, the imperfect, and the powerless. In our lifelong match against sin and death, we cannot win. Now, Christians know someone who did, and yet our Savior doesn't fit the winning image. The prophet Isaiah said he was hated and rejected. His life was filled with sorrow and terrible suffering. No one wanted to look at him. We despised him and said, he's a nobody. What do you say when you see the Jesus of Scripture? A winner or a loser? Jesus won by losing. He drank the cup of the world's suffering on the cross. After 3 days of extra time, he walked out of the grave in victory. If you're still trying to be your own champion, that can only end in defeat. If you really want to win, you have to lose. Lose your performance, lose your perfection, lose your power, and gain Jesus. He shares his victory, not with those who are the best, but with those who believe. MyBridge Radio, helping to connect you to God, who gives us victory through the Lord Jesus Christ.

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1: Pride tells us we deserve more, so we don't recognize what we have to be grateful for. And as pride grows, the more entitled we become. And the more entitled we become, the more self-centered we become. And sooner you're going to be isolated from others and isolated from God. You got to kill that pride before that pride kills you. And a primary way to kill it is by expressing gratitude. 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And many times we won't feel it until we express it. So don't let your bad attitude spoil your gratitude.
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2: We're in certain positions that God puts us in for a reason. 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

0: God is always at work among us.
1: Fellowship of Christian Athletes, or FCA, is a ministry seeking to see God glorified in the sports world. The FCA Huddle at the University of Nebraska in Lincoln recently held a guys' night about biblical manhood. Afterwards, one of the college athletes pulled Robbie, the leader at UNL FCA, aside.
2: He said, "Man, I've never heard somebody take sin so seriously." So as I dug into those comments and realizing that he himself has never been bothered by his sin.
1: That night, being convicted of his sin was a turning point in this student athlete's faith journey.
2: It has devastated him, and he's broken over it, and he hates it, and he knows he needs to deal with it. He's turning to Jesus to be able to forgive him for his sins and cleanse him from all unrighteousness. Through that conversation, seeing this young man being born again and see his life change right before my very eyes.
1: Now his life transformation is influencing his team.
2: And now see him pursuing his teammates and bringing other guys along with him to FCA, getting around the Word of God and contemplating their own sin before a holy God and what they're going to do with Jesus.
1: God is on the move through the ministry of FCA, and we're excited to see how he will move through the upcoming UNL FCA Sports Camp, July 22nd through 25th. Where elite sport-specific training meets deep spiritual impact, bringing athletes together for a week of competition and learning to do sports God's way. 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

0: 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This summer, we're seeking to join Him. It's the Sent Summer Challenge, on MyBridge Radio. Being sent doesn't have to mean doing something big and dramatic. Often joining God in His work starts right where your feet are. It starts simply. Pray, pay attention, participate.
1: Pray
0: and ask, God, how are you at work around me today?
1: Pay attention.
0: Then pay attention. Watch for the needs, the nudges, the conversations, and the opportunities He places in front of you.
1: Participate.
0: That thought to text a friend? 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Sometimes responding may feel big. Sometimes it may feel small to you, big or small. 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
1: Paul says, I'm unashamed of the gospel, for it's the power of God unto salvation. There's way too much fear in the body of Christ. We have become silent because we're afraid of how people may react to us, or how they may criticize us or scorn us or get angry with us. There will be people that do that. Unfortunately, not everybody is going to want the gospel. Paul knew that. But if your life could bring just one, that's eternity. Your greatest legacy is not how much you can build and accumulate. It's how many you can bring to heaven with you.
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0: God is always at work among us.
1: After taking nearly a year off from nursing, Roxanne, who lives near York, was ready to get back to caring for her patients. But the question was, where?
2: My husband, he found that prison was hiring. I laughed, so did he. Like, it was a joke. Like, no, nothing we would choose.
1: But as Roxanne prayed and spent time with God in His Word, Scripture kept confirming that calling.
2: That whole next week, I journaled all of these scriptures about visiting those in prison. Those are the people that really are at the lowest of lows. And that is when it's so powerful, when Jesus meets you in that time.
1: Roxanne sensed the Lord inviting her to join Him in His work by providing health care to those in the prison system. So she responded.
2: He's called me to go into the prison system. And the people that end up in prison most likely have been a slave to sin, not been set free. I'm praying for opportunities to show them Christ and that they could be filled with hope.
1: Like Roxanne, when God invites you into His work, it may require faith. It may require you to adjust your life. And when you respond, you experience God do through you what only He can do. God is doing something right now. Proclaim how God has moved this summer by sharing your story with us at mybridgeradio.net.

0: Where, O death, is your victory? 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But thanks be to God. He gives us the victory through our Lord Jesus Christ.
1: 1 Corinthians 15, verses 55 through 57.
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0: To the cross I look, and to the cross I cling. Of its suffering I do drink, of its work I do sing.

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Hi, this is Pastor Greg Madsen on MyBridge Radio, keeping you connected. In case you missed it, the nations are coming to America to compete for victory in the World Cup of Soccer. But of course, only one country can win the iconic trophy. No matter your culture, everyone understands victory. It's reserved for the performers, the perfect, and the powerful. That's why it was, and still is, so difficult for some people to accept the gospel of Jesus Christ. It's reserved for the failures, the imperfect, and the powerless. In our lifelong match against sin and death, we cannot win. Now, Christians know someone who did, and yet our Savior doesn't fit the winning image. The prophet Isaiah said he was hated and rejected. His life was filled with sorrow and terrible suffering. No one wanted to look at him. We despised him and said, "He's a nobody." What do you say when you see the Jesus of Scripture? A winner or a loser? Jesus won by losing. He drank the cup of the world's suffering on the cross. After 3 days of extra time, he walked out of the grave in victory. If you're still trying to be your own champion, that can only end in defeat. If you really want to win, you have to lose. Lose your performance, lose your perfection, lose your power, and gain Jesus. He shares his victory, not with those who are the best, but with those who believe. MyBridge Radio, helping to connect you to God, who gives us victory through the Lord Jesus Christ.

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1: Pride tells us we deserve more, so we don't recognize what we have to be grateful for. And as pride grows, the more entitled we become. And the more entitled we become, the more self-centered we become. And sooner you're going to be isolated from others and isolated from God. You got to kill that pride before that pride kills you. And a primary way to kill it is by expressing gratitude. Listen, there is such a big difference between feeling grateful and expressing gratitude. And many times we won't feel it until we express it. So don't let your bad attitude spoil your gratitude.
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0: George and Dion of Mason, Ohio, together with their children, Amber, Amelia, Brooke, and Ava, wish their daughter, Addie, a happy 21st birthday. Today, especially, we thank God for the beautiful gift you are to our lives, Addie. May God continue to guide your steps, strengthen your heart, and surround you with His peace and favor in the year ahead. Hebrews 13 says, "Now may the God of peace equip you with everything good for doing His will, and may He work in us what is pleasing to Him through Jesus Christ, to whom be glory forever and ever."
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1: Fellowship of Christian Athletes, or FCA, is a ministry seeking to see God glorified in the sports world. The FCA Huddle at the University of Nebraska in Lincoln recently held a guys' night about biblical manhood. Afterwards, one of the college athletes pulled Robbie, the leader at UNL FCA, aside.
2: He said, "Man, I've never heard somebody take sin so seriously." So as I dug into those comments and realizing that he himself has never been bothered by his sin.
1: That night, being convicted of his sin was a turning point in this student athlete's faith journey.
2: It has devastated him, and he's broken over it, and he hates it, and he knows he needs to deal with it. He's turning to Jesus to be able to forgive him for his sins and cleanse him from all unrighteousness. Through that conversation, seeing this young man being born again and see his life change right before my very eyes.
1: Now his life transformation is influencing his team.
2: And now see him pursuing his teammates and bringing other guys along with him to FCA, getting around the Word of God and contemplating their own sin before a holy God and what they're going to do with Jesus.
1: God is on the move through the ministry of FCA, and we're excited to see how he will move through the upcoming UNL FCA Sports Camp, July 22nd through 25th. 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

0: God is always at work around us. This summer, we're seeking to join Him. It's the Sent Summer Challenge, on MyBridge Radio. Being sent doesn't have to mean doing something big and dramatic. Often, joining God in His work starts right where your feet are. It starts simply. Pray, pay attention, participate.
1: Pray
0: and ask, God, how are you at work around me today?
1: Pay attention.
0: Then pay attention. Watch for the needs, the nudges, the conversations, and the opportunities He places in front of you.
1: Participate.
0: That thought to text a friend? That conversation where someone mentions they're overwhelmed? 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Sometimes responding may feel big. Sometimes it may feel small to you. Big or small, God can use your obedience to make a world of difference in someone's life. And you'll experience God doing through you what only He can do.
1: Only He can do.
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0: George and Dion of Mason, Ohio, together with their children, Amber, Amelia, Brooke, and Ava, wish their daughter, Addie, a happy 21st birthday. Today, especially, we thank God for the beautiful gift you are to our lives, Addie. May God continue to guide your steps, strengthen your heart, and surround you with His peace and favor in the year ahead. Hebrews 13 says, "Now may the God of peace equip you with everything good for doing His will, and may He work in us what is pleasing to Him through Jesus Christ, to whom be glory forever and ever."
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0: Everybody is going to want the gospel. 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
1: You were dead because of your sins. Then God made you alive with Christ, for he forgave our sins. He canceled the record of the charges against us and took it away by nailing it to the cross. In this way, he disarmed the spiritual rulers and authorities. He shamed them publicly by his victory over them on the cross.
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0: George and Dion of Mason, Ohio, together with their children, Amber, Amelia, Brooke, and Ava, wish their daughter, Addie, a happy 21st birthday. Today, especially, we thank God for the beautiful gift you are to our lives, Addie. May God continue to guide your steps, strengthen your hearts, and surround you with His peace and favor in the year ahead. Hebrews 13 says, "Now may the God of peace equip you with everything good for doing His will, and may He work in us what is pleasing to Him through Jesus Christ, to whom be glory forever and ever."
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0: God is always at work among us.
1: After taking nearly a year off from nursing, Roxanne, who lives near York, was ready to get back to caring for her patients. But the question was, where?
2: My husband, he found that prison was hiring. I laughed, so did he. Like, it was a joke. Like, no, nothing we would choose.
1: But as Roxanne prayed and spent time with God in his word, scripture kept confirming that calling.
2: That whole next week, I journaled all of these scriptures about visiting those in prison. Those are the people that really are at the lowest of lows. And that is when it's so powerful, when Jesus meets you in that time.
1: Roxanne sensed the Lord inviting her to join him in his work by providing health care to those in the prison system. So she responded.
2: He's called me to go into the prison system. And the people that end up in prison most likely have been a slave to sin, not been set free. I'm praying for opportunities to show them Christ and that they could be filled with hope.
1: Like Roxanne, when God invites you into his work, it may require faith. It may require you to adjust your life. And when you respond, you experience God do through you what only He can do.
3: God is doing something right now.
1: Proclaim how God has moved this summer by sharing your story with us at mybridgeradio.net.

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0: George and Dion of Mason, Ohio, together with their children, Amber, Amelia, Brooke, and Ava, wish their daughter, Addie, a happy 21st birthday. Today, especially, we thank God for the beautiful gift you are to our lives, Addie. May God continue to guide your steps, strengthen your heart, and surround you with His peace and favor in the year ahead. Hebrews 13 says, "Now may the God of peace equip you with everything good for doing His will, and may He work in us what is pleasing to Him through Jesus Christ, to whom be glory forever and ever."
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Hi, this is Pastor Greg Madsen on MyBridge Radio, keeping you connected. In case you missed it, the nations are coming to America to compete for victory in the World Cup of Soccer. But of course, only one country can win the iconic trophy. No matter your culture, everyone understands victory. It's reserved for the performers, the perfect, and the powerful. That's why it was, and still is, so difficult for some people to accept the gospel of Jesus Christ. It's reserved for the failures, the imperfect, and the powerless. In our lifelong match against sin and death, we cannot win. Now, Christians know someone who did, and yet our Savior doesn't fit the winning image. The prophet Isaiah said he was hated and rejected. His life was filled with sorrow and terrible suffering. No one wanted to look at him. We despised him and said, he's a nobody. What do you say when you see the Jesus of Scripture? A winner or a loser? Jesus won by losing. He drank the cup of the world's suffering on the cross. After 3 days of extra time, he walked out of the grave in victory. If you're still trying to be your own champion, that can only end in defeat. If you really want to win, you have to lose. Lose your performance, lose your perfection, lose your power, and gain Jesus. He shares his victory, not with those who are the best, but with those who believe. MyBridge Radio, helping to connect you to God, who gives us victory through the Lord Jesus Christ.

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0: that kills you. And a primary way to kill it is by expressing gratitude. 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

George and Dion of Mason, Ohio, together with their children, Amber, Amelia, Brooke, and Ava, wish their daughter, Addie, a happy 21st birthday. Today, especially, we thank God for the beautiful gift you are to our lives, Addie. May God continue to guide your steps, strengthen your heart, and surround you with His peace and favor in the year ahead. Hebrews 13 says, "Now may the God of peace equip you with everything good for doing His will, and may He work in us what is pleasing to Him through Jesus Christ, to whom

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2: We're in certain positions that God puts us in for a reason. This year isn't for me, but I'm here to just be a light of Christ for one more year here in Lincoln. It's not for us, it's for His light. Just be firm where we're at, be bold where we're at for Christ.
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1: Fellowship of Christian Athletes, or FCA, is a ministry seeking to see God glorified in the sports world. The FCA Huddle at the University of Nebraska in Lincoln recently held a guys' night about biblical manhood. Afterwards, one of the college athletes pulled Robbie, the leader at UNL FCA, aside.
2: He said, "Man, I've never heard somebody take sin so seriously." So as I dug into those comments and realizing that he himself has never been bothered by his sin.
1: That night, being convicted of his sin was a turning point in this student athlete's faith journey.
2: It has devastated him, and he's broken over it, and he hates it, and he knows he needs to deal with it. He's turning to Jesus to be able to forgive him for his sins and cleanse him from all unrighteousness. Through that conversation, seeing this young man being born again and see his life change right before my very eyes.
1: Now his life transformation is influencing his team.
2: And now see him pursuing his teammates and bringing other guys along with him to FCA, getting around the Word of God and contemplating their own sin before a holy God and what they're going to do with Jesus.
1: God is on the move through the ministry of FCA, and we're excited to see how he will move through the upcoming UNL FCA Sports Camp, July 22nd through 25th, where elite sport-specific training meets deep spiritual impact, bringing athletes together for a week of competition and learning to do sports God's way. 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
0: That thought to text a friend? That conversation where someone mentions they're overwhelmed? 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

0: George and Dion of Mason, Ohio, together with their children, Amber, Amelia, Brooke, and Ava, wish their daughter, Addie, a happy 21st birthday. Today, especially, we thank God for the beautiful gift you are to our lives, Addie. May God continue to guide your steps, strengthen your heart, and surround you with His peace and favor in the year ahead. Hebrews 13 says, "Now may the God of peace equip you with everything good for doing His will, and may He work in us what is pleasing to Him through Jesus Christ, to whom be glory forever and ever."
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Another sunny and hot day coming up across the state on this Tuesday. For the capital city, sunshine, that high of 92. For Omaha, mostly sunny, highs of 93. Sunshine across the Tri-Cities today with that high near 90. In North Platte, sunny with highs of 91. Sunny and breezy in the Panhandle with highs to be near 96. And in Valentine, sunny and breezy, that high near 95. That's the weather on MyBridge Radio.

0: God's love and mercy really are just that good. It is the new one from Passion right here on MyBridge Radio. And in front of them, as the hour got going, we heard from Jordan St. Cyr, "To Save My Life." Thanks so much for joining us here on MyBridge Radio. Hope this is going to be a really good Tuesday for you. A hot one coming up across the state once again for today. Well, yesterday morning here on MyBridge Radio, Mesa joined Heath, and they had some great things to share with us, including some lessons from bird watching.
1: So every year my parents, even though I'm 54 years old, they still graciously give me a birthday present every year.
2: Sweet.
1: And I'm like, what does a 54-year-old need? Well, would you believe I came up with the idea of bird feeders in my backyard?
2: Oh, fun.
1: And this has come from sitting in mom and dad's sunroom at their house, and they've got kind of a little bird area, and
2: yeah.
1: I kind of get caught just watching the birds, and it's kind of therapeutic, actually. So with the generosity of my parents and some personal investment of my own, I now have a little wild bird sanctuary
2: my
1: backyard.
2: I love it.
1: Every morning before I leave for the day, I stand kind of in awe at my kitchen windows. I watch robins and blue jays. There's a meadowlark I've seen come by.
2: Cool.
1: Some red-winged blackbirds.
2: Wow, and look at you know all these birds.
1: And then
2: that's
1: there's
2: amazing.
1: Just the blackbirds, you know, and then
2: right.
1: There's some turtle doves that come by. Yeah, I'm learning a little bit about birds. And they have this buffet of bird seed.
2: I love it.
1: Grape jelly there, sugar water. They call that nectar. And then something they call suit cakes.
2: Suit cakes?
1: Do you know about the suit cakes?
2: No, please tell me more.
1: I have no idea either. But yeah, it's this kind of cake of, I don't know what, there's bird seed, but it's kind of sticky and it's in a little cage, but the birds will poke their little beaks in there.
2: Yeah.
1: It's all very fascinating to me, Mesa. I love watching these birds enjoying the bounty of goodness that they have found in my backyard and they had nothing to do with it, you know? And it's such a reminder to me of what the Bible says about God's provision. You know, Jesus' Sermon on the Mount, words that were recorded by Matthew in our Bible. Jesus says, look at the birds of the air. They do not sow or reap or store away in barns, and yet your heavenly Father feeds them. Are you not much more valuable than they? And Mesa, I just love how this little project that I felt inspired to set up in my backyard is something God is now using to remind me of how he's providing for me and how I just need to stop worrying about what's next.

0: It's Natalie Grant on MyBridge Radio in better hands. And as this Tuesday morning is getting underway, whether you're joining us on your car radio, listening online at MyBridgeRadio.net, using that smart speaker, or putting Praise in your pocket and joining us on the MyBridge Radio app, we're so glad to have your company. 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
1: People who know me know I'm a very focused person when I'm working on something, except when it comes to the most distracting people I know. Yeah, my grandchildren. I remember when my granddaughter was pretty little. She was just 1+ year old, and there was just no way to resist her when she came my way. She'd pull herself up by my pant leg. She'd stretch her arms my direction, and then she'd make those cute little noises and irresistible faces, virtually begging me to pick her up. I'm not the only one who's gotten nothing done when she was around. No, she was that way with other family members, too, reaching out to be held. And I'll tell you this. Our arms were always open. Well, I'm Ron Hutchcraft, and I want to have a word with you today about hungry to be held. Sadly, my granddaughter's quest for someone to hold her is a picture of someone who's listening today, except open arms have been hard to find. And when you do, it seems like sooner or later you lose even those who do give you some of the love and attention that you need. And sometimes you pay a price that's too high to get someone to be there for you, making you vulnerable to being used, being hurt, a mistake that might be all too familiar to you. I can't forget these children we met at a hospital in Haiti. They were hospitalized early in life because they had tuberculosis or AIDS. We played with them, we sang with them, we read to them, knowing that they probably didn't understand a word of our English. But as we got ready to leave, the children surrounded us, and they called out over and over again two words they did know in English. Words I've never forgotten. Hold me. Hold me. We gave one last hug, but we couldn't hold them. We had to move on. The cry of those precious Haitian children is a fundamental cry of every human heart. Hold me. But there aren't many hugs that last. Even for those of us who've had someone who has really loved us and made us feel secure, there's still this strange love deficit inside, like there's never enough love. We need someone who will always hold us, who will never let us go, who will never go away. We were made for that kind of love, but we've reached the wrong direction to find the one hug that will always be there. We've been reaching around us to other people. But to find the one we were made to be held by, we need to look a different direction. We need to look up. Listen to God's words describing the kind of relationship he wants to have with you. The Lord your God is with you. He will take great delight in you. He will quiet you with his love, and he will rejoice over you with singing. See, that's intimate love. That's infinite love. That's expensive love. God paid the price for that love. In Isaiah 49, 15, and 16, our word for today from the Word of God, he says, can a mother forget the baby at her breast and have no compassion on the child she has born? Though she may forget, I will not forget you. See, I've engraved you on the palms of my hands. For Jesus, that engraving is the nail prints in his hands from the day he died to pay for your sins, so you could be forgiven, so you could belong to the one whose love you were made for. Because he walked out of his grave, he is alive, and he's offering the greatest love in the universe. But one-way love doesn't make a relationship. He's waiting to hold you, but you have to reach for him. God says that means putting your total trust in Jesus to be your personal rescuer from the death penalty for your sins. The wall that's between you and God comes down when you tell him, Jesus, I'm yours. Ultimately, your hunger to be held all this time has been a hunger for him. He's reaching your direction. It's time to reach back, my friend. He will hold you and never let you go. You want to experience that love for yourself? Would you check out our website? There's a lot of information there about how to belong to him and begin with him. It's anewstory.com. Go to anewstory.com. You're very, very close to experiencing the love that you've been looking for so long.
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0: It's a song that's become a favorite of quite a few in the MyBridge family. Peter Burton and Where Would I Be? Well, yesterday morning, Mesa joined Heath here on MyBridge Radio as the week was getting underway, and they had lots of encouraging things to share with us, including a biblical reminder for us from the desert sun.
1: 45 minutes is all it took. For 45 me.
2: 45 minutes.
1: Yeah,
2: okay.
1: 45 minutes in the Arizona sun.
2: Oh, that's
1: without
2: a hot
1: sunscreen.
2: Oh, Mesa.
1: And I ended up getting sun poisoning.
2: Oh,
1: I know.
2: Is that like a level beyond sunburn?
1: Yeah, it kind of includes like rashes, just major itching.
2: That sounds really uncomfortable.
1: Really uncomfortable. I know. I was out in Arizona for about a week, and the Arizona sun, hot, okay?
2: Yeah.
1: Like, the low for that week.
2: But it's a dry heat, they say.
1: Exactly. It is a dry heat. And, I mean, the low was 102 degrees, okay? So
2: the low?
1: Super hot. The low. Yeah, while we were there, 102 degrees. And there were no clouds in the sky, okay? So it was just hitting you so much. And unlike everyone else in my family, I have sensitive skin. Mm-hmm. So I kind of made a plan. I got to take care of myself because I'm not coming back completely burnt and fried.
2: Yeah.
1: So I told myself when I'm outdoors every hour, I'm going to reapply
2: sunscreen.
1: Yeah. Yes. I even made a timer on my phone and I was executing this plan perfectly, Heath, until the very last day. I had about 45 minutes of pool time, you know, the last day we were there. And in my mind, I'm just like, it's 45 minutes.
2: What's
1: it's not going to kill me. Yeah.
2: Yeah.
1: I don't need sunscreen. That was not a wise decision because I started not feeling well when I got back inside, found out I had sun poisoning, and it was just miserable. And honestly, I'm just so mad at myself because all week I'd been doing what I'd been wanting to do in taking care of myself. I mean, if I had to do it all over again, Heath, I would have taken the time to put on sunscreen before going out in the sun. But the next week after I get home from Arizona, I'm reading Ephesians 6 and it's talking about where like Paul is telling you put on the full armor of God. And I realized that putting on the armor of God is something that you do before battle.
2: Yeah.
1: It's not what you do in the middle. It's
2: no.
1: not something you try to do at the end. It just makes me realize like we do definitely have an enemy looking for an opportunity to steal, kill, and destroy, which is so why we need to prepare ourselves by putting on our armor every day.

It doesn't matter who we are, where we've been, or what we've done. We are someone that Jesus loves. Really good reminder for us about that from Zach Williams this morning right here on MyBridge Radio. Hey, Patrick Mayberry has a really powerful brand new song out. It's called Anybody Else. You are going to hear that in less than 4 minutes on MyBridge Radio. And to take us towards that time, it's Building 429 and Where I Belong.

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1: God doesn't ask us to do anything big for Him. 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

It's the new one from Patrick Mayberry on MyBridge Radio. Anybody else? Really good conversation coming up this morning on MyBridge Radio. Seth Schlieder is going to be joining Heath. He's going to be sharing a lot of ways that God is working in his life, plus a lot of music from Seth Schlieder coming up this morning on MyBridge Radio. Hope that you can join us for that conversation getting underway in just about 20 minutes.

0: George and Dion of Mason, Ohio, together with their children, Amber, Amelia, Brooke, and Ava, wish their daughter, Addie, a happy 21st birthday. Today, especially, we thank God for the beautiful gift you are to our lives, Addie. May God continue to guide your steps, strengthen your heart, and surround you with His peace and favor in the year ahead. Hebrews 13 says, "Now may the God of peace equip you with everything good for doing His will, and may He work in us what is pleasing to Him through Jesus Christ, to whom be glory forever and ever."
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2: Good morning. Thanks for joining us on My Bridge Radio. It is Tuesday, the 14th of July. The forecast is coming up. The U.S. Small Business Administration is making available loans for small businesses and private nonprofit organizations in several Nebraska counties. Organizations and businesses that were impacted by the drought that began in May are eligible. Businesses in Clay, Fillmore, Franklin, Harlan, Jefferson, Kearney, Knuckles, Phelps, Saline, Seward, Thayer, Webster, and York counties can apply. Applications must be made by the 1st of May of next year. Citing Psalm 34:18, that God is near to the brokenhearted, Senator James Lankford of Oklahoma prayed for the family of Senator Lindsey Graham on the floor of the U.S. Senate yesterday. Graham's sister Darlene has been chosen to fill the rest of her brother's term. Now, Governor Jim Pillen has ordered that all U.S. and Nebraska state flags be lowered to half-staff in honor of Senator Lindsey Graham until 6 p.m. on Saturday. Hope and good news for today is found in 2 Corinthians 1:3. All praise to God, the Father of our Lord Jesus Christ. God is our merciful Father and the source of all comfort. Again, that's 2 Corinthians 1:3. For the capital city, sunshine today, highs of 92. In Omaha, sunny and 93. Sunny for the Tri-Cities, highs around 90. In North Platte, sunshine and 91. Sunny and breezy for the Panhandle, highs of 95. In Valentine, sunny and breezy today, that high of 96. Currently at 65 in Lincoln, 70 in Omaha, 66 in the Tri-Cities. It's 69 in North Platte, 66 in the Panhandle, 68 in Valentine.

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1: It's Toby Mac on My Bridge Radio. His latest, it's called Lord, It Feels Good. Hey, this is Heath. Happy Tuesday. Thanks for getting up early and choosing My Bridge Radio this morning. I think you're going to really appreciate how this morning goes, because we have an artist who I have been looking forward to getting to know and talking to for a long time. His name is one of the more unique names, I think. It's Seph, S-E-P-H. Seph Schleeder is our guest this morning. Looking so forward to getting to know Seph this morning and hearing a lot of his music. Seph, welcome to the Morning Conversation.
2: Let's go. Thanks so much.
1: Yeah, you know, we have really been blessed getting to know your songs and can't wait to hear about some of your music. But the first thing that we always love to do with somebody that we're having on for the very first time is get to know you as a brother in Christ and learn kind of your journey of how you came to know and love and follow Jesus.
2: I grew up in an amazing Christian home where we pray together frequently, go to church together. Like, faith was really a part of my upbringing, which I'm so grateful for, because it's just really formed who I am. Now, even with that, you know, everyone has their own decision to follow that or not. Really, it was in high school, I feel like, when I made that decision, like, made it really personally. Like, hey, this isn't just my parents' thing. This is my thing. Like, I want to follow Jesus completely. And yeah, I think it was really just because of experiencing his presence and prayer, experiencing his presence in my life. And knowing, realizing like that, man, these other things that I kind of started chasing, or the attention or approval of others, wasn't actually ever going to satisfy me, but only his would. And so it's kind of started pursuing the Lord wholeheartedly in high school. And I'm kind of like an all-in person. So when I experienced it, I was like, man, I want everyone I know to experience, you know, what Jesus can bring for them and who he is and just how amazing life with him is. And so really just started doing, like, bringing as many people as I could to Jesus in high school, and just really caught a fire for mission. And around that time, started worship leading, and I ended up joining a ministry out of high school near Ohio called Damascus. And they were all about running retreats and events to bring people into relationship with Jesus. And still kept worship leading. That's kind of where I started songwriting a little bit and just started putting out some of those songs. And that ended up opening doors to Nashville and labels in Nashville. And I ended up signing a record deal and started putting out music, still serving in Ohio, still on staff for this ministry, but you know, doing this other ministry stuff as well. And obviously things kind of took off a little bit there. And so just kind of trying to follow the path that God sets out for me day by day.

0: This is the Morning Conversation on My Bridge Radio. So glad we get to start this Tuesday together. And we are starting Tuesday together with Seth Schleter. Seth is a Christian recording artist. As we go through the morning, I think you're going to recognize a lot of Seth's music, including, Seth, your song Counting My Blessings, such a popular song with the MyBridge family. I would love to hear what inspired you to write this, really a song about gratitude.
1: Yeah, I mean, I think it's really what inspired it was gratitude. It was, you know, seeing what the Lord was doing in our lives, like me and these other two writers, like seeing, you know, man, God's doing so many things, and so easy for us to start chasing after the next thing, the next dream, the next goal, that we forget to just pause and thank God, you know, for all that he's done. And so the song for us was just that. It was wanting to write a song that allowed us to pause and actually take a moment and look at the details of our lives and see where God was moving, what he was doing, so that in the good and in the bad, like, we're not forgetting to thank him and be grateful for what he's done.
0: Mm. Why is that so important for, like, what could change in us and the world around us if we would spend a little bit more time in gratitude and a whole lot less time in grumbling?
1: I love it when, like, science confirms what Christians have known forever. You know,
0: amen.
1: It's like, gratitude is good. Like, scripture tells us to give thanks in all circumstances. And then it's like, sweet, we do this. And then, like, science is like, hey, breaking news, gratitude, great for your health and great for mental well-being. It's like, yeah, we've known that. But, like, recently, like, a big study came out about how dangerous complaining is and how it literally will shut off parts of your brain and keep you stuck in places. And it's like, yeah, like, this is the whole point. Like, we've been telling you guys this. I think, like, gratitude and being able to fix your eyes on what you have and what the Lord is doing, it just allows you to live life more fully, more joyfully, with so much less stress, with so much less pressure. It's like, it allows you to just stay connected to the Lord and to each other, instead of, like, looking inward and being like, what I don't have and what's hard in life. And we can instead be like, man, here are all these good things. And I have a much better perspective of life, and I can live it more joyfully and more enthusiastically because of it.

For the capital city, sunshine today, highs of 92 in Omaha, sunny in 93. Sunny for the Tri-Cities, highs around 90. In North Platte, sunshine in 91. Sunny and breezy for the Panhandle, highs of 95. In Valentine, sunny and breezy today, that high of 96. Currently at 65 in Lincoln, 70 in Omaha, 66 in the Tri-Cities. It's 69 in North Platte, 66 in the Panhandle, 68 in Valentine.

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0: Tuesday morning. It's the Morning Conversation on My Bridge Radio. I'm Heath, and our guest today, Christian recording artist Seth Schleter. Seth joining us from his home in Ohio. And Seth, we've been talking a little bit about worship and how you said worship is a response. So often we pigeonhole the word worship into just the music that happens before the message. You and I both know there's more to worship than just singing a few songs for a few minutes. How do you define worship?
1: Yeah, worship is giving worth, right? So like when I'm worshiping, I'm giving something what it's worth. We were all created as worshipers. Like every single believer was created to worship because you're offering worth to something. You're giving sacrifice to something. The issue is trying to figure out what we're worshiping, right? Like it's so easy to worship sports. And it means that, hey, we're actually sacrificing and giving worth to sports, or, hey, my image online, or, you know, the amount of friends I have, like I'm actually kind of worshiping that because I'm giving it more worth and I'm sacrificing to make it happen. So the goal of the believer isn't to start worshiping. It's to orient our worship to what it's supposed to be, which is Jesus. We can't stop worshiping. Like, again, we're created to worship. At any given moment, we're worshiping something or someone. So it's, man, how do I actually live a life that is a response to the Lord? And then that can happen in any way. And it's our intention that makes it different. So me doing the dishes can just be me doing the dishes. Or if my heart is oriented to the Lord in that process and I offer it up as a gift to him, all of a sudden this normal task becomes something that is holy and acceptable and pleasing to the Lord because it's done for him. And so the goal of the believer, again, is just to make how much of my life can be worship to the Lord as opposed to worship to something else. And again, that's more than just a Sunday worship experience. It's how am I living my life that is giving God worth in those moments? Like you're worth the dishes, you're worth the laundry, you're worth this walk, you're worth this conversation, you're worth this email response, like you're worth all of it. So I want to give that to you.

0: I have told you these things so that in me you may have peace. In this world you will have trouble, but take heart. I have overcome the world.
1: John 16:33.
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0: The sounds of praise and worship from poets and prophets here on this Tuesday morning on MyBridge Radio. It's called Make Room. And that song ties in so well with what we've been talking about here today in the morning conversation. Our guest is Seth Schlieder. Seth's a recording artist, a worship leader. And Seth, we were just talking about worship and how we need to get to that place where our worship is a response, that God is worth it. And it's not just when we're singing these songs of praise and worship. It's, God, you're worth me doing the dishes. You're worth me folding the laundry. You're worth me getting up in the middle of the night when the baby's crying. You're worth me going the extra mile at work. But in order for that to be the case, our heart has to get there. So I wonder, what are just some of the disciplines that you have in your daily life that help keep your heart in the right place to be that worshiper that's giving worth in whatever it is you're doing, whether you're on the stage or folding the laundry?
1: I mean, I think number one is prayer every day. Like for me, that's just like that was something I'm so grateful that was ingrained in me at my time as a missionary, was the importance of daily prayer. It was just something that I had to do every day with my lifeblood. It was the oxygen for my day. And so just daily spending time with the Lord and getting in his word, it allows you then to have moments through the day that are worshipful. But I think sometimes so many people are like, well, I pray throughout the day. It's like, man, if I only kind of randomly connected with my wife throughout the day, but didn't actually have intentional time to like catch up with her, those moments mean a lot less and it's a lot harder for them to like actually feel substantial. But when you have that intentional connection time, then it overflows into those moments throughout the day. And you're able to like, those are actually so much more meaningful because of the intentional time you've spent. So I think having an intentional time with the Lord. And I think also like the season I'm in right now is one of really trying to dive into the love that God has for me. I think it's so easy to try to muster up devotion and love for the Lord instead of responding to the love that he's already poured out on us. I think it's just this hard mentality that we get stuck in sometimes, and I know I have for sure. And I'm just in a season right now where I'm like, Lord, like, let me be so aware of what you've done for me. Like, let me be so aware of your love for me. And everything I do is just response to that. It's not me trying to be like, man, I got to love God today and I better, you know, make it work.
0: Yeah.
1: Because it's what I'm supposed to do. It's like, no, like I do things. We have a little almost 5-month old daughter now. And I do things for her, not because I have to muster it up. It's like, it's genuinely out of like an overflow. And it doesn't mean there are hard moments where you have to choose it. But like, I'm like, it's not like I'm just overflowing with love for you. And that's what I want my life to be like with the Lord. It's just an overflow.

0: George and Dion of Mason, Ohio, together with their children, Amber, Amelia, Brooke, and Ava, wish their daughter, Addie, a happy 21st birthday. Today, especially, we thank God for the beautiful gift you are to our lives, Addie. May God continue to guide your steps, strengthen your heart, and surround you with His peace and favor in the year ahead. Hebrews 13 says, "Now may the God of peace equip you with everything good for doing His will, and may He work in us what is pleasing to Him through Jesus Christ, to whom be glory forever and ever."
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3: Good morning. 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It is Tuesday, the 14th of July. Here are the headlines. The U.S. Small Business Administration is making available loans for small businesses and private nonprofit organizations in several Nebraska counties. Organizations and businesses that were impacted by the drought that began in May are eligible. Businesses in Clay, Fillmore, Franklin, Harlan, Jefferson, Kearney, Knuckles, Phelps, Saline, Seward, Thayer, Webster, and York counties can apply. Applications need to be made by the 1st of May of next year. Citing Psalm 34:18 that God is near to the brokenhearted, Senator James Lankford of Oklahoma prayed for the family of Senator Lindsey Graham on the floor of the U.S. Senate yesterday. Graham's sister Darlene has been chosen to fill the rest of her brother's term. Governor Jim Pillen has ordered that all U.S. and Nebraska flags be lowered to half-staff until 6 p.m. on Saturday. Hope and good news for today is found in 2 Corinthians 1:3. All praise to God, the Father of our Lord Jesus Christ. God is our merciful Father and the source of all comfort. Again, that's 2 Corinthians 1:3. For the capital city, sunshine today, highs of 92. In Omaha, sunny and 93. Sunny for the Tri-Cities, highs around 90. In North Platte, sunshine and 91. Sunny and breezy for the Panhandle, highs of 95. In Valentine, sunny and breezy today, that high of 96. Currently at 65 in Lincoln, 70 in Omaha, 66 in the Tri-Cities. It's 69 in North Platte, 66 in the Panhandle, 68 in Valentine.

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1: I enjoy, you know, listening to the sermons. It's nice to have that little bit extra special connection on Sunday morning. Keeping

0: Gonna be all right. It's the music of Matt Maher. This is the Morning Conversation on My Bridge Radio. I'm Heath. Our guest today is Seth Schleter. And Seth is not only a recording artist, he's a husband, he is a daddy. And I want to talk a little bit about fatherhood, Seth. How has that one thing, becoming a father, changed even your own perspective on who God is and how he loves?
1: Yeah, I mean, I think it's been something that, you know, obviously you learn unconditional love in a totally different way, because it's like, man, this child can't do anything for me. And I just love her so incredibly much. It's insane. And I think what honestly, one of the biggest realizations or revelations for me in this time has been like, I'm holding my daughter and she's fussing about something. And I'm like, oh, I wish you could just know you're okay. Like, I wish you could know, hey, everything is totally okay. You're taken care of. You have everything you need. You're fine. Like, you can relax, you know, but like, she doesn't understand that. And so she's, for whatever reason, is crying. And I remember just having the realization, like, man, the difference between an intellect between me and my baby, as big as it is still like infinitely smaller than the difference between my intellect and God's intellect. And so if it's easy for me to look at my baby and be like, oh, you're okay. Like, you don't have to worry. And I can see that, but she doesn't understand it, man. Like, how many times in my life where I want to worry and God's like, hey, I promise you, you're okay. Just trust me on this. Like, I think it's learning how small I am. Cause again, I'm like, I can see all the differences between me and my baby. And I'm like, oh man, like, you're so small and I'm going to take care of you and yada, yada, yada. And I'm like, man, I'm infinitely more small than God is. And so I feel like there's just like a new humility and like childlikeness that comes from that.

0: it sure is good to be together to start this Tuesday. I hope it's been a terrific start for you. It's some morning conversation on My Bridge Radio. I'm Heath, and our guest today, Christian recording artist, singer, songwriter, worship leader, husband, daddy, Seth Schleter. Been looking forward to this for a long time. And Seth, I want to talk about something that's, I know, not easy for you to talk about. You wrote this song, Valley of Worship, after what I would guess is probably one of the hardest things you have ever had to face. I would love to have you bring us into that and just the wrestling that you had to have gone through at that time.
1: My wife and I lost our first little girl at 20 weeks, and it's the hardest thing I've ever been through. I remember questioning, like, man, am I ever going to be able to go on stage and lead worship again or sing Count My Blessings again? Because I don't know if I believe that. I don't know what it means that God is good. I don't know what it means that he's never let us down. And so it was built around the idea that was really real to me at that time, which was like in John 6, where a bunch of followers leave Jesus and he turns to the 12 and he goes, like, are you guys going to leave too? And Peter goes, where else would we go, Lord? Like, you have the words of everlasting life. Like, I remember feeling that. I'm like, man, God, I'm mad at you, but like, where else would I go? Like, save my life. You've still given me so much. And like, you're still my Lord and you're still worthy of worship. Even if it's hard and even if I don't quite understand it, like, I still want to give you praise. And so just learning to build an altar, learning to worship in that valley, knowing that God is never leaves us. We don't always get answers, but we get his presence. He never leaves us and he's still worthy of worship. And that's really what that song is meant to remind us of.
0: Yeah, I was listening to that song this morning, and that line really struck me, that where else would I ever go? I don't know how people make it going through things like this without God, but there's a lot of people that aren't willing to make the declaration that you make in that song, where else would I go? Walk us through what that looked like for you to really get to that place where you could say that.
1: I think so much of it was built on history with God. In Matthew 7, it talks about the house built on solid rock or shifting sand. I think I just had a history where I was able to build up a foundation that was built on solid rock. I didn't know it until then. I think it's just really important what you do in the moments where nothing's going on really impact the moments where everything's going on. And so I think for me, it was able to happen because I had a foundation on solid rock. I had a foundation that was like, man, I can be frustrating you, God, but also I can look and see all the places you have shown up. I'm not going to discount all of that.

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0: For the capital city, sunshine today, highs of 92 in Omaha, sunny in 93. Sunny for the Tri-Cities, highs around 90. In North Platte, sunshine in 91. Sunny and breezy for the Panhandle, highs of 95. In Valentine, sunny and breezy today, that high of 96. Currently at 65 in Lincoln, 70 in Omaha, 66 in the Tri-Cities. It's 69 in North Platte, 66 in the Panhandle, 68 in Valentine.
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2: 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There's way too much fear in the body of Christ. We have become silent because we're afraid of how people may react to us, or how they may criticize us or scorn us or get angry with us. There will be people that do that. Unfortunately, not everybody is going to want the gospel. Paul knew that. But if your life could bring just one, that's eternity. Your greatest legacy is not how much you can build and accumulate. It's how many you can bring to heaven with you.
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0: Who is victorious.
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I want to dance like David. I want a faith like Paul. I want to sing like Silas tearing down the prison walls. I want to face that fire.

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1: A little praise for your Tuesday morning on My Bridge Radio. It's a morning conversation. This is Heath. We're talking today with Seth Schlieder, singer, songwriter, recording artist. And Seth, we've been talking about some of the highs and the lows. You know, the highs are kind of where we're singing Counting My Blessings. But as you have shared this morning, you've been through some really hard things, including the loss of your first daughter before she was born. And I think about a song like Counting My Blessings, and even your song Won't Start Now. That one says, you've never left me in the cold. You've never hurt me or let me go. Did you write that one prior to losing your daughter?
2: I did. And so it was crazy because I wrote it a while ago. And then I written it. And then it was after we lost our daughter that they wanted to, the label, really, like we were talking about next singles, and they wanted to really release that one. And I remember wrestling with it because I was like, I don't know if I believe this song anymore. I don't know if I can sing this confidently. And I think that's honestly where the Lord was like, well, maybe it's the song you need to sing the most, because I don't have to understand everything or build everything on my experience. I build it on the truth of his word. And if my experience might feel like it goes against that truth, I'm going to trust an eternal truth over my limited perspective. And so I want to sing songs. Sometimes we sing songs because we believe it, and other times we need to sing it till we believe it. I think it's one of those ones that I needed to sing it until my heart believed it again. And even now it's still hard. Like, it's a process. It's still like, man, it's hard to sing. It's hard to believe that you've never let me go, because it kind of felt like you did. It kind of felt like you let me down a little bit. But I'm going to submit my experience to the word of God, which says that he will never let us down or abandon us. And it doesn't make sense to me now. But also, again, I'm like, I see things that might not make sense at all to my daughter. And God is infinitely bigger than me. So he probably sees something that I just can't. And so I'm going to trust that he is God and I'm not, but I'm going to walk in faith in that.
3: I've never seen a morning the sun forgot to rise. In every single detail, you're faithful every time. I've never lived a moment that you weren't

0: Where, O death, is your victory? Where, O death, is your sting? The sting of death is sin, and the power of sin is the law. But thanks be to God. He gives us the victory through our Lord Jesus Christ.
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0: Holding On, Praise God. It's the music of John Reddick. This is the Morning Conversation on My Bridge Radio. So glad we get to start this Tuesday together. And we are starting Tuesday together with Seth Schleter. Seth is a Christian recording artist. As we go through the morning, I think you're going to recognize a lot of Seth's music, including, Seth, your song, Counting My Blessings, such a popular song with the MyBridge family. I would love to hear what inspired you to write this, really a song about gratitude.
1: Yeah, I mean, I think it's really what inspired it was gratitude. It was, you know, seeing what the Lord was doing in our lives, like me and these other two writers, like seeing, you know, man, God's doing so many things, and so easy for us to start chasing after the next thing, the next dream, the next goal, that we forget to just pause and thank God, you know, for all that he's done. And so the song for us was just that. It was wanting to write a song that allowed us to pause and actually take a moment and look at the details of our lives and see where God was moving, what he was doing, so that in the good and in the bad, like, we're not forgetting to thank him and be grateful for what he's done.
0: Mm. Why is that so important for, like, what could change in us and the world around us if we would spend a little bit more time in gratitude and a whole lot less time in grumbling?
1: I love it when, like, science confirms what Christians have known forever. You know,
0: amen.
1: It's like gratitude is good. Like, scripture tells us to give thanks in all circumstances. And then it's like, sweet, we do this. And then, like, science is like, hey, breaking news, gratitude, great for your health and great for your mental well-being. It's like, yeah, we've known that. But, like, recently, like, a big study came out about how dangerous complaining is and how it literally will shut off parts of your brain and keep you stuck in places. And it's like, yeah, like, this is the whole point. Like, we've been telling you guys this. I think, like, gratitude and being able to fix your eyes on what you have and what the Lord is doing, it just allows you to live life more fully, more joyfully, with so much less stress, with so much less pressure. It's like, it allows you to just stay connected to the Lord and to each other, instead of, like, looking inward and being like, what I don't have and what's hard in life. And we can instead be like, man, here are all these good things. And I have a much better perspective of life, and I can live it more joyfully and more enthusiastically because of it.

0: George and Dion of Mason, Ohio, together with their children, Amber, Amelia, Brooke, and Ava, wish their daughter, Addie, a happy 21st birthday. Today, especially, we thank God for the beautiful gift you are to our lives, Addie. May God continue to guide your steps, strengthen your heart, and surround you with His peace and favor in the year ahead. Hebrews 13 says, "Now may the God of peace equip you with everything good for doing His will, and may He work in us what is pleasing to Him through Jesus Christ, to whom be glory forever and ever."
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2: Good morning. Thanks for joining us on MyBridge Radio. It is Tuesday, the 14th day of July. Here are the headlines. The U.S. Small Business Administration is making available loans for small businesses and private nonprofit organizations in several Nebraska counties. Organizations and businesses that were impacted by the drought that began in May are eligible. Businesses in Clay, Fillmore, Franklin, Harlan, Jefferson, Kearney, Knuckles, Phelps, Saline, Seward, Thayer, Webster, and York counties can apply. Applications need to be made by the 1st of May of next year. Citing Psalm 34:18, that God is near to the brokenhearted, Senator James Lankford of Oklahoma prayed for the family of Senator Lindsey Graham on the floor of the U.S. Senate yesterday. Graham's sister Darlene has been chosen to fill the rest of her brother's term. Now, Governor Jim Pillen has ordered that all U.S. and Nebraska flags be lowered to half-staff until 6 p.m. on Saturday. Hope and good news for today is found in 2 Corinthians 1:3. All praise to God, the Father of our Lord Jesus Christ. God is our merciful Father and the source of all comfort. Again, that's 2 Corinthians 1:3. For the capital city, sunshine today, highs of 92. In Omaha, sunny and 93. Sunny for the Tri-Cities, highs around 90. In North Platte, sunshine and 91. Sunny and breezy for the Panhandle, highs of 95. In Valentine, sunny and breezy today, that high of 96. Currently at 65 in Lincoln, 70 in Omaha, 66 in the Tri-Cities. It's 69 in North Platte, 66 in the Panhandle, 68 in Valentine.

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2: We're in certain positions that God puts us in for a reason. This year isn't for me, but I'm here to just be a light of Christ for one more year here in Lincoln. It's not for us, it's for His light. Just be firm where we're at, be bold where we're at for Christ.
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0: It's Leanna Crawford. Her latest, it's called Thank God. I sure am glad we're together on this Tuesday morning. It's the Morning Conversation on MyBridge Radio. I'm Heath, and our guest today, Christian recording artist Seth Schleter. Seth joining us from his home in Ohio. And Seth, we've been talking a little bit about worship and how you said worship is a response. So often we pigeonhole the word worship into just the music that happens before the message. You and I both know there's more to worship than just singing a few songs for a few minutes. How do you define worship?
1: Yeah, worship is giving worth, right? So like when I'm worshiping, I'm giving something what it's worth. We were all created as worshipers. Like every single believer was created to worship because you're offering worth to something. You're giving sacrifice to something. The issue is trying to figure out what we're worshiping, right? Like it's so easy to worship sports. And it means that, hey, we're actually sacrificing and giving worth to sports, or, hey, my image online, or, you know, the amount of friends I have, like I'm actually kind of worshiping that because I'm giving it more worth and I'm sacrificing to make it happen. So the goal of the believer isn't to start worshiping. It's to orient our worship to what it's supposed to be, which is Jesus. We can't stop worshiping. Like, again, we're created to worship. At any given moment, we're worshiping something or someone. So it's, man, how do I actually live a life that is a response to the Lord? And then that can happen in any way. And it's our intention that makes it different. So me doing the dishes can just be me doing the dishes. Or if my heart is oriented to the Lord in that process and I offer it up as a gift to Him, all of a sudden this normal task becomes something that is holy and acceptable and pleasing to the Lord because it's done for Him. And so the goal of the believer, again, is just to make how much of my life can be worship to the Lord as opposed to worship to something else. And again, that's more than just a Sunday worship experience. It's how am I living my life that is giving God worth in those moments? Like, you're worth the dishes. You're worth the laundry. You're worth this walk. You're worth this conversation. You're worth this email response. Like, you're worth all of it. So I want to give that to you.

0: This is the Morning Conversation on My Bridge Radio. I'm Heath. Our guest today is Seth Schleter. And Seth is not only a recording artist, he's a husband, he is a daddy. And I want to talk a little bit about fatherhood. Seth, how has that one thing, becoming a father, changed even your own perspective on who God is and how he loves?
1: Yeah, I mean, I think it's been something that, you know, obviously you learn unconditional love in a totally different way, because it's like, man, this child can't do anything for me. And I just love her so incredibly much. It's insane. And I think what honestly, one of the biggest realizations or revelations for me in this time has been like, I'm holding my daughter and she's fussing about something. And I'm like, oh, I wish you could just know you're okay. Like, I wish you could know, hey, everything is totally okay. You're taken care of. You have everything you need. You're fine. Like, you can relax, you know, but like, she doesn't understand that. And so she's, for whatever reason, is crying. And I remember just having the realization, like, man, the difference between an intellect between me and my baby, as big as it is still like infinitely smaller than the difference between my intellect and God's intellect. And so if it's easy for me to look at my baby and be like, oh, you're okay. Like, you don't have to worry. And I can see that, but she doesn't understand it, man. Like, how many times in my life where I want to worry and God's like, hey, I promise you, you're okay. Just trust me on this. Like, I think it's learning how small I am. Cause again, I'm like, I can see all the differences between me and my baby. And I'm like, oh man, like, you're so small and I'm going to take care of you and yada, yada, yada. And I'm like, man, I'm infinitely more small than God is. And so I feel like there's just like a new humility and like childlikeness that comes from that.

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1: The positive outlook, the focus on God, of course, every day. 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

0: It is Elevation Worship this Tuesday morning on MyBridge Radio with Praise. The final forecast for the capital city, sunshine coming up today, that high near 92. In Omaha, mostly sunny and 93. Sunshine around the Tri-Cities, highs near 90. In North Platte, mostly sunny and 91. A sunny and breezy day across the Panhandle with highs of 95. And in Valentine, sunny and breezy, that high near 96.
1: God is always at work among us.
2: After taking nearly a year off from nursing, Roxanne, who lives near York, was ready to get back to caring for her patients. But the question was, where?
3: My husband, he found that prison was hiring. I laughed, so did he. Like, it was a joke. Like, no, nothing we would choose.
2: But as Roxanne prayed and spent time with God in His Word, Scripture kept confirming that calling.
3: That whole next week, I journaled all of these scriptures about visiting those in prison. Those are the people that really are at the lowest of lows. And that is when it's so powerful, when Jesus meets you in that time.
2: Roxanne sensed the Lord inviting her to join Him in His work by providing health care to those in the prison system. So she responded.
3: He's called me to go into the prison system. And the people that end up in prison most likely have been a slave to sin, not been set free. I'm praying for opportunities to show them Christ and that they could be filled with hope.
2: Like Roxanne, when God invites you into His work, it may require faith. It may require you to adjust your life. And when you respond, you experience God do through you what only He can do.
4: God is doing something right now. He is
2: Proclaim how God has moved this summer by sharing your story with us at mybridgeradio.net.

0: Well, it sure is good to be together to start this Tuesday. I hope it's been a terrific start for you. It's the Morning Conversation on MyBridge Radio. I'm Heath, and our guest today, Christian recording artist, singer, songwriter, worship leader, husband, daddy, Seth Schleter. Been looking forward to this for a long time. And Seth, I want to talk about something that's, I know, not easy for you to talk about. You wrote this song, Valley of Worship, after what I would guess is probably one of the hardest things you have ever had to face. I would love to have you bring us into that and just the wrestling that you had to have gone through at that time.
1: My wife and I lost our first little girl at 20 weeks, and it's the hardest thing I've ever been through. I remember questioning, like, man, am I ever going to be able to go on stage and lead worship again or sing Count My Blessings again? Because I don't know if I believe that. I don't know what it means that God is good. I don't know what it means that he's never let us down. And so it was built around the idea that was really real to me at that time, which was like in John 6, where a bunch of followers leave Jesus and he turns to the 12 and he goes, like, are you guys going to leave too? And Peter goes, where else would we go, Lord? Like, you have the words of everlasting life. Like, I remember feeling that. I'm like, man, God, I'm mad at you, but like, where else would I go? Like, save my life. You've still given me so much. And like, you're still my Lord and you're still worthy of worship. Even if it's hard and even if I don't quite understand it, like, I still want to give you praise. And so just learning to build an altar, learning to worship in that valley, knowing that God is never leaves us. We don't always get answers, but we get his presence. He never leaves us and he's still worthy of worship. And that's really what that song is meant to remind us of.
0: Yeah, I was listening to that song this morning, and that line really struck me, that where else would I ever go? I don't know how people make it going through things like this without God, but there's a lot of people that aren't willing to make the declaration that you make in that song, where else would I go? Walk us through what that looked like for you to really get to that place where you could say that.
1: I think so much of it was built on history with God. In Matthew 7, it talks about the house built on solid rock or shifting sand. I think I just had a history where I was able to build up a foundation that was built on solid rock. I didn't know it until then. I think it's just really important what you do in the moments where nothing's going on really impact the moments where everything's going on. And so I think for me, it was able to happen because I had a foundation on solid rock. I had a foundation that was like, man, I can be frustrating you, God, but also I can look and see all the places you have shown up. I'm not going to discount all of that.

I have questioned if you could, and when it led me to the cross, only then I understood that even in the ruthless pain

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0: We're experiencing God together through the Sent Summer Challenge on MyBridge Radio.

0: Amen and amen right there. Red Rocks Worship on My Bridge Radio. The Lord is with me. I'm so glad we're together today as well on the Tuesday Morning Conversation. We've been hanging out today with Seth Schlieder, singer, songwriter, recording artist. Time for one more question, Seth, and I want to wrap up with this. I want to believe, and I'm from hearing your heart already, I do believe this, you're not doing this for money or for fame. But I'm curious why, like, what's your why? You and Abby, you're going to celebrate your third anniversary this year. There are a lot of other ways you could probably make ends meet that wouldn't require being on the road and having just kind of that crazy life that you have. So
1: yeah.
0: What do you believe God has called you into that keeps you doing the hard work of writing songs and going on the road? Because I know it's not all glamorous.
1: No, it's for sure not. It's really hard. I mean, like, we were just on tour, and the last leg of tour, I was gone 12 days in a row. Like, it's just, that's brutal, especially with a, you know, wife and a 4-month-old baby.
0: Yeah.
1: I think really it comes down to the passion for both of us that we have to see people encounter Jesus. And this is the tool, the avenue that God has put in my life to see as many people encounter him as possible. And I think that's why it's like, man, at the end of my life, I'm going to look back and I'm not going to think of how much money I made or how many cool things I did. I think it's really at the end of it all, it's like, man, what did I do that impacted people's lives for eternity, not just here on this earth? And this is where I feel like the Lord has led us to. Hey, you get to go and you get to write music that builds up the body of Christ. And you get to go and lead worship and put on these events that bring people into an encounter, a deeper encounter with Jesus, and allow him to move in their lives. And I mean, that's what makes it worth it. That's what makes it worth it. The traveling and the late nights and the weird schedules and all of it. It's like, man, at the end of the day, people are encountering Jesus. Lives are being changed. And that's what matters most. You know, that's what, everything else is so temporal and is going to fade. So I want to do stuff that lasts for eternity.
0: Well, Seth, thank you so much for joining us on the conversation today.
1: Yeah, absolutely. Thanks for having me.

0: George and Dion of Mason, Ohio, together with their children, Amber, Amelia, Brooke, and Ava, wish their daughter, Addie, a happy 21st birthday. Today, especially, we thank God for the beautiful gift you are to our lives, Addie. May God continue to guide your steps, strengthen your heart, and surround you with His peace and favor in the year ahead. Hebrews 13 says, "Now may the God of peace equip you with everything good for doing His will, and may He work in us what is pleasing to Him through Jesus Christ, to whom be glory forever and ever."
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0: author.
1: It's Brandon Lake on MyBridge Radio with the author. In front of him as the hour got going, Caleb and John, and finished. So glad you're along with us on this Tuesday morning. Right now, here's Chandler Moore in Essential Worship and King of Kings.

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0: You were dead because of your sins. Then God made you alive with Christ, for He forgave our sins. He canceled the record of the charges against us and took it away by nailing it to the cross. In this way, He disarmed the spiritual rulers and authorities. He shamed them publicly by His victory over them on the cross.
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0: George and Dion of Mason, Ohio, together with their children, Amber, Amelia, Brooke, and Ava, wish their daughter, Addie, a happy 21st birthday. Today, especially, we thank God for the beautiful gift you are to our lives, Addie. May God continue to guide your steps, strengthen your heart, and surround you with His peace and favor in the year ahead. Hebrews 13 says, "Now may the God of peace equip you with everything good for doing His will, and may He work in us what is pleasing to Him through Jesus Christ, to whom be glory forever and ever."
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Just That Good from Passion, opening up our Tuesday morning together, and a warm hello. I'm your host, Cindy. So looking forward to how God uses the music to encourage our hearts right when we need it most, to help our heart connect with Him. He is our victorious God, and there is power when we speak the name above all names. I speak Jesus from Charity Gale on MyBridge Radio. I just

Hi, this is Pastor Greg Madsen on MyBridge Radio, keeping you connected. In case you missed it, the nations are coming to America to compete for victory in the World Cup of Soccer. But of course, only one country can win the iconic trophy. No matter your culture, everyone understands victory. It's reserved for the performers, the perfect, and the powerful. That's why it was, and still is, so difficult for some people to accept the gospel of Jesus Christ. It's reserved for the failures, the imperfect, and the powerless. In our lifelong match against sin and death, we cannot win. Now, Christians know someone who did, and yet our Savior doesn't fit the winning image. The prophet Isaiah said he was hated and rejected. His life was filled with sorrow and terrible suffering. No one wanted to look at him. We despised him and said, "He's a nobody." What do you say when you see the Jesus of Scripture? A winner or a loser? Jesus won by losing. He drank the cup of the world's suffering on the cross. After 3 days of extra time, he walked out of the grave in victory. If you're still trying to be your own champion, that can only end in defeat. If you really want to win, you have to lose. Lose your performance, lose your perfection, lose your power, and gain Jesus. He shares his victory, not with those who are the best, but with those who believe. 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

MyBridge makes a great summer soundtrack, and where I took the music with me most recently was to a quiet duck pond. 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Oh.

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I was on the receiving end of what I can only call an inconvenient act of service. Someone had said yes to God and chose to serve me in a way that I know had cost them time and effort. And there was nothing I could do to give them that precious time back. All I could do was offer up a heartfelt thank you. Something else happened in that moment. As I'm watching them not grumble or complain that I know of, I recognize how God was at work in this situation, caring for me through someone who was willing to just be available and to follow his lead. And that experience sparked something in my own heart. It made me consider, how can I pray when I kick off a day? God, would you open my eyes to see where you are at work? Just help me to be sensitive to your nudges, your plan. And when you invite me to join you, give me the courage and the want to say yes. Maybe that's the heartbeat with our Sent Summer Challenge as the MyBridge family. It begins praying into our day, paying attention to God's activity around us, and finally participating, stepping into those opportunities that God puts right there in front of us. Maybe our experiencing God journey this year has just stirred some desires in you to recognize God's at work. Let's join him gladly in it. If you'd like to learn more about the Sent Summer Challenge, we welcome you to learn more on MyBridgeRadio.net.

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1: Pride tells us we deserve more, so we don't recognize what we have to be grateful for. And as pride grows, the more entitled we become. And the more entitled we become, the more self-centered we become. And sooner you're going to be isolated from others and isolated from God. You got to kill that pride before that pride kills you. And a primary way to kill it is by expressing gratitude. Listen, there is such a big difference between feeling grateful and expressing gratitude. And many times we won't feel it until

0: crowded.
1: Make heaven crowded from Josiah Queen. We thank you for creating this space in your Tuesday for MyBridge Radio. We'll bring into our time here in the next few minutes the new song from Patrick Mayberry, Anybody Else. Right now, it's Casting Crowns. Oh.

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we're not alone. You know, there are people all around us who can and will testify that Jesus is good. We have unshakable hope in him. MyBridge Radio, anybody else? That is Patrick Mayberry. I've been thinking about maybe one of the most effective lies in the enemy's playbook, and that is to cause me to believe in some way that I'm alone. And nothing could be further from the truth. When we testify of our victorious God at work around us and in us, we share that praise together. We are definitely a part of something bigger than ourselves.

0: George and Dion of Mason, Ohio, together with their children, Amber, Amelia, Brooke, and Ava, wish their daughter, Addie, a happy 21st birthday. Today, especially, we thank God for the beautiful gift you are to our lives, Addie. May God continue to guide your steps, strengthen your heart, and surround you with His peace and favor in the year ahead. Hebrews 13 says, "Now may the God of peace equip you with everything good for doing His will, and may He work in us what is pleasing to Him through Jesus Christ, to whom be glory forever and ever."
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your love. Laying my head down to sleep one night, my mind was full. Busy, racing thoughts. I even woke up a few times in the middle of the night. And so by morning, I was an exhausted mess. And then I reached for my phone to check my messages, which often is not the best practice for me. But in this case, I found a good word in due season. A dear friend had sent me an email sharing her vantage points in life, covering hard things, frustrations, overwhelm. And while her struggles and mine are not exactly the same, I found deep comfort in her words, basically saying, none of us is getting through this life untouched by difficulty. And here's what encouraged me most is that she just kept pointing me back to the faithfulness of God. I mean, her words were on target about leaning fully into the love of Jesus. My Bridge Radio, we kick off this hour with Toby Mack. Lord, it feels good. I've been thinking about this. Today's trials just might become tomorrow's testimony. That test that we're walking through right now may one day become just the very story that God uses to encourage someone else for his glory. If you are carrying something heavy today, let's take heart together. Let's keep looking to Jesus. We serve a victorious and awesome God.

0: God is always at work among us.
1: Fellowship of Christian Athletes, or FCA, is a ministry seeking to see God glorified in the sports world. The FCA huddle at the University of Nebraska in Lincoln recently held a guys' night about biblical manhood. Afterwards, one of the college athletes pulled Robbie, the leader at UNL FCA, aside.
2: He said, "Man, I've never heard somebody take sin so seriously." So as I dug into those comments and realizing that he himself has never been bothered by his sin.
1: That night, being convicted of his sin was a turning point in this student athlete's faith journey.
2: It has devastated him, and he's broken over it, and he hates it, and he knows he needs to deal with it. He's turning to Jesus to be able to forgive him for his sins and cleanse him from all unrighteousness. Through that conversation, seeing this young man being born again and see his life change right before my very eyes.
1: Now his life transformation is influencing his team.
2: And now see him pursuing his teammates and bringing other guys along with him to FCA, getting around the Word of God and contemplating their own sin before a holy God and what they're going to do with Jesus.
1: God is on the move through the ministry of FCA, and we're excited to see how he will move through the upcoming UNL FCA Sports Camp, July 22nd through 25th, where elite sport-specific training meets deep spiritual impact, bringing athletes together for a week of competition and learning to do sports God's way. To learn more, visit mybridgeradio.net.
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Good morning, Cindy here. Thanking you for listening in Llewellyn, Giltner, Johnson. We are bringing Nebraska together, MyBridge Radio. And here's music from Matthew West. Good.

0: We've been equipped. 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

felt the literal shift of change in the summer calendar as I attended my July school board meeting. I mean, not just as the board member, but even as mom, seeing all the behind the scenes work that goes into preparing for a new school year. And I know at our house, we are just about a month away from the back to school launch. It is coming quickly. As schools do prepare, there is another group also getting ready, Leaders with Moms in Prayer across Nebraska. And in unique ways, they're getting the word out about this ministry that brings moms together in small groups to prayer across Nebraska. And in unique ways, they're getting the word out about this ministry that brings moms together in small groups to pray faithfully for students, teachers, staff, schools throughout the year being covered in prayer. So whether you have prayed with others for years or you're just curious in getting started, there are wonderful resources to help you every step of the way. Here in Nebraska, there are more than 1,200 schools, but you know, there's only about 170 that currently have a Moms in Prayer small group praying over them. That means over 1,000 schools are still waiting to be consistently covered in prayer. Could God be preparing you

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Maybe this could be one of the ways he's inviting you to join him where he is at work. Oh, let's learn more about the Ministry of Moms in Prayer, visiting the community tab and selecting partnerships on our MyBridge Radio website. Shadow.

0: God is always at work around us. This summer, we're seeking to join him. It's the Sent Summer Challenge, on MyBridge Radio. Being sent doesn't have to mean doing something big and dramatic. Often joining God in his work starts right where your feet are. It starts simply. Pray, pay attention, participate.
1: Pray
0: and ask, God, how are you at work around me today?
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1: Participate.
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Jamie McDonald coming to Nebraska in concert with Josh Baldwin at the Bellevue Christian Center. That is slated for Sunday, August 2nd. 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More new music ahead for us coming our way from Poets and Prophets. It's called Make Room. We'll get to that right after Bodie.

So I kicked my feet up in my favorite recliner and pushed play on a somewhat older movie. I just wanted to be entertained for a couple of hours, but I think God had something else in mind. There was a message woven through the story that met me where I had been living, and it felt a little uncomfortable. There are places in life where I'd been wrestling and just want the road to smooth out. I want answers to come quick. And I know that God can change things in an instant. So when he doesn't, I'm left feeling pretty restless. I think the movie became this gentle invitation that maybe it's God's invitation for me to not figure everything out, but to surrender. I've read Radio, a new one for us from Poets and Prophets. It's called Make Room. That's exactly what I'm asking him to help me do, to make room for God to work in his way, in his time, and to rest in this truth that he is victorious.

0: I just like the diversity of the music. I'm listening to it in my work truck and at home and everywhere. I just praise God with the music. I love it.
1: George and Dion of Mason, Ohio, together with their children, Amber, Amelia, Brooke, and Ava, wish their daughter, Addie, a happy 21st birthday. Today, especially, we thank God for the beautiful gift you are to our lives, Addie. May God continue to guide your steps, strengthen your hearts, and surround you with His peace and favor in the year ahead. Hebrews 13 says, "Now may the God of peace equip you with everything good for doing His will, and may He work in us what is pleasing to Him through Jesus Christ, to whom be glory forever and ever."
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So intertwined with what we just heard from Matt Maher, gonna be all right, are the words my dear friend shared after getting news about her health. The report came back from her doctor in ways that kind of were surprising, and now there are conversations and decisions to be made that might just be leaning more towards hospice care. And as she and I have checked in through phone calls and texts and even sweet times of prayer, one of the most beautiful things has been watching how our church family is stepping in. They didn't just say, "We're praying." They said, "How can we help?" And almost immediately, overnight, a meal train was organized. And when I heard what that meant to her, she was literally overflowing with gratitude. She said, "I feel like it's going to be all right because, you know, she knows Jesus and she has so felt supported, loved, and cared for by her church family." And, you know, this got me thinking about us as the MyBridge family. Earlier this year, many of us walked through experiencing God together, and now we get to put into practice through the Scent Summer Challenge. It's centered around these simple P's to pray, asking God at the start of each day, "Where are you at work?" And then pay attention, watching for those gentle nudges the Holy Spirit gives. And finally, we get to participate, that stepping in to join God where He is already moving. I have a feeling that we're going to hear some incredible stories of lives being touched and changed for God's glory, ways that may have seemed small at first, but just have an eternal kingdom impact. Oh, yes, you can learn more about Scent Summer Challenge as we continue to experience God together. 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

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Jesus said these words, "I have told you these things so that in me you may have peace. In this world you will have trouble, but take heart. I have overcome the world." Help me keep you connected to God who is victorious. 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
2: We're in certain positions that God puts us in for a reason. 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

There's a lot happening this summer, and God is in the details as the MyBridge family is taking the gospel from Nebraska to the ends of the earth. Some are going, some are sending, but we all can pray. Right now, we are praying for a team serving in Bangkok, Thailand through August 10th, and they're loving children in orphanages and families in refugee camps. Another team is in Romania through July 22nd, and they are leading an English camp and teaching language skills while weaving in the hope of Jesus. And today, in fact, was launch day for a team from Lincoln with Ace Ministries headed to South Africa. They will serve in schools, build playgrounds, and share the love of Christ. If you would like to be praying behind these mission teams, you're going to find the details for how to pray in the Key Connections section of our MyBridge Radio website. What's

Brigham and Ashley Hackle of Ord are praising God for his gift of their 6 children, Harley, Harper, Huxley, Haven, Hezekiah, and Hawkins. Psalm 127, 3-5 says, "Children are a heritage from the Lord, offspring a reward from him. Like arrows in the hands of a warrior are children born in one's youth. Blessed is the man whose quiver is full of them. They will not be put to shame when they contend with their opponents in court."

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1: Paul says, I'm unashamed of the gospel, for it's the power of God unto salvation. There's way too much fear in the body of Christ. We have become silent because we're afraid of how people may react to us, or how they may criticize us or scorn us or get angry with us. There will be people that do that. Unfortunately, not everybody is going to want the gospel. Paul knew that. But if your life could bring just one, that's eternity. Your greatest legacy is not how much you can build and accumulate. It's how many you can bring to heaven with you.
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2: Sometimes I feel like I just keep pretending, and I'm slowly going out of my mind.

so good. Blessing Offer, Lift Me Up. I'm looking forward to bringing a new song into your lunch hour. It's from John Reddick, Holding On, Praise God. But first, it's always the right time to be counting the blessings. Here's Seth Schleter on MyBridge Radio. It's like you.

God has a way of getting our attention, doesn't he? Sometimes it's one-to-one with a friend or even a movie that unexpectedly has a plot line that just hits close to home. Quiet times with God in his word, or even a song like this new one from John Reddick on MyVridge Radio, Holding On, Praise God. It was interesting how God used a combo of all these things to get my attention, showing me I've been holding on to something that I thought I had dealt with, but underneath it all was unforgiveness and lots of it, and it was growing stinky bitter. The beautiful thing is God wasn't shaming me. He was inviting me to release it to him, to let go. And I'm learning a little bit more and more each day that forgiveness doesn't always change the person on the other side or relational dynamics. They may never know. They may never care or respond. That is between them and God. But the forgiveness part was changing me. I'm loosening my grip, and all that bitterness that my heart was filled with reminding me how much I've been forgiven by Jesus. For me, it is a process. There are hurts that I've had to surrender more than once, maybe even 1,000 times, but every time I bring them to God, he's faithful to help me release again and trust him with what I can't fix. Weary.

0: For the Lord your God is the one who goes with you to fight for you against your enemies, to give you victory.
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0: George and Dion of Mason, Ohio, together with their children, Amber, Amelia, Brooke, and Ava, wish their daughter, Addie, a happy 21st birthday. Today, especially, we thank God for the beautiful gift you are to our lives, Addie. May God continue to guide your steps, strengthen your heart, and surround you with His peace and favor in the year ahead. Hebrews 13 says, "Now may the God of peace equip you with everything good for doing His will, and may He work in us what is pleasing to Him through Jesus Christ, to whom be glory forever and ever."
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Thanks for inviting MyBridge Radio into your Tuesday afternoon. Just kicked off this hour with Leanna Crawford. Thank God. Cindy, your host here, keeping you company for just under the next 60 minutes, song after song, encouraging us to praise and worship. Praise the Lord. Sunday Prelude with Bay Turner coming up in a few minutes. First Things First, Consumed by Fire, and some Peter Burton, Where Would I Be, in about 10 minutes. Right now, this is Phil Wickham with Battle Belongs on MyBridge Radio.

0: God is always at work among us.
1: After taking nearly a year off from nursing, Roxanne, who lives near York, was ready to get back to caring for her patients. But the question was, where?
2: My husband, he found that prison was hiring. I laughed, so did he. Like, it was a joke. Like, no, nothing we would choose.
1: But as Roxanne prayed and spent time with God in his word, scripture kept confirming that calling.
2: That whole next week, I journaled all of these scriptures about visiting those in prison. Those are the people that really are at the lowest of lows. And that is when it's so powerful, when Jesus meets you in that time.
1: Roxanne sensed the Lord inviting her to join him in his work by providing health care to those in the prison system. So she responded.
2: He's called me to go into the prison system. And the people that end up in prison most likely have been a slave to sin, not been set free. I'm praying for opportunities to show them Christ and that they could be filled with hope.
1: Like Roxanne, when God invites you into his work, it may require faith. It may require you to adjust your life. And when you respond, you experience God do through you what only he can do. God is doing something right now. Proclaim how God has moved this summer by sharing your story with us at mybridgeradio.net.

A personal welcome. If you are new to the MyBridge family, grateful that you're here. We hope you're encouraged by this song. His name's Peter Burton, and the song is Where Would I Be on MyBridge Radio.

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1: God doesn't ask us to do anything big for Him. He asks us to participate in what He's doing in the lives of the people around us, big or seemingly small.
0: This summer, we're praying and paying attention, recognizing where He may be at work around us.
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Brigham and Ashley Hackle of Ord are praising God for his gift of their 6 children, Harley, Harper, Huxley, Haven, Hezekiah, and Hawkins. Psalm 127, 3-5 says, "Children are a heritage from the Lord, offspring a reward from him. Like arrows in the hands of a warrior are children born in one's youth. Blessed is the man whose quiver is full of them. They will not be put to shame when they contend with their opponents in court."

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1: I'm thinking about you, praying for you as you're going through your day, praying that you sense the real joy and nearness of God, and that the music is having a hand in that. 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

ever-present in our hour of need, the Lord is with me. That's a great song to wrap up our Tuesday together. Red Rocks Worship's latest on the MyBridge playlist. I'm moving over. Emily is joining you, keeping the music and the conversation going just the way she brings it. 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

0: George and Dion of Mason, Ohio, together with their children, Amber, Amelia, Brooke, and Ava, wish their daughter, Addie, a happy 21st birthday. Today, especially, we thank God for the beautiful gift you are to our lives, Addie. May God continue to guide your steps, strengthen your heart, and surround you with His peace and favor in the year ahead. Hebrews 13 says, "Now may the God of peace equip you with everything good for doing His will, and may He work in us what is pleasing to Him through Jesus Christ, to whom be glory forever and ever."
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0: author.
1: Well, good afternoon, My Bridge Radio. I'm Emily, getting to hang out with you. And Chris Tomlin started this hour off with How Good It Is, and then some Brandon Lake with The Author. You know, if you ever miss a song here on My Bridge Radio, I want to let you know that you can actually head to our website, mybridgeradio.net. 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I know that really helps me because currently, right now, I'm trying to learn how to play piano, and I like to look through the songs to see if, okay, are there some songs that I can maybe try as a beginner? And I found a few, and I'm so grateful for that option. And so I just want to let you know, too, if you miss a song, no worries. 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Well, today is going to be so exciting. So fun to be here with you. It's a warmer week, which means maybe a lot of My Bridge Radio playing outside with your family and friends, which just makes me so happy because I know it's been a blessing for my family when we're out doing things outside and listening to encouraging music. Speaking of that, here's Matt Redman now with 10,000 Reasons.

Hi, this is Pastor Greg Madsen on MyBridge Radio, keeping you connected. In case you missed it, the nations are coming to America to compete for victory in the World Cup of Soccer. But of course, only one country can win the iconic trophy. No matter your culture, everyone understands victory. It's reserved for the performers, the perfect, and the powerful. That's why it was, and still is, so difficult for some people to accept the gospel of Jesus Christ. It's reserved for the failures, the imperfect, and the powerless. In our lifelong match against sin and death, we cannot win. Now, Christians know someone who did, and yet our Savior doesn't fit the winning image. The prophet Isaiah said he was hated and rejected. His life was filled with sorrow and terrible suffering. No one wanted to look at him. We despised him and said, he's a nobody. What do you say when you see the Jesus of Scripture? A winner or a loser? Jesus won by losing. He drank the cup of the world's suffering on the cross. After 3 days of extra time, he walked out of the grave in victory. If you're still trying to be your own champion, that can only end in defeat. If you really want to win, you have to lose. Lose your performance, lose your perfection, lose your power, and gain Jesus. He shares his victory, not with those who are the best, but with those who believe. 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

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If this is your first time tuning in, the team and I just want to say thank you for joining and tuning in to Hope-Filled Music. We've got some CC Winings coming up with Worthy of It All. And if you can stick around towards later in the hour, I've got some new music from We the Kingdom all happening here on MyBridge Radio.

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I'm looking at my joy calendar today, and I'm excited about this one because it asked me to list three gifts in yellow. Now, you may or may not know this about me, but I think my favorite color is yellow. I say think because honestly, I love all colors. I love how they come together. But I think yellow is the one that I tend to notice the most. So this is a personal favorite of mine today. And my first gift in yellow that I so enjoy are birds, yellow birds. And last week I shared how a yellow bird jumped on my son's finger. Now I do wish it would have happened to me because when does that ever happen? And then that yellow bird jumped to his shoulder. It was just a beautiful moment between that bird and my son, and I got to hear it from him. And I just love how it made me pause and just remember that every yellow bird is a brushstroke from the Creator, reminding me personally that God delights in beauty. And if He can clothe a tiny bird with such brilliant color, I think, well, wow, how much more does He care for the people He created in His image? And now we get to hear some of those people He made in His image, like Mercy Me, with their song, Almost Home, here on MyBridge Radio. Are you?

Brigham and Ashley Hackle of Ord are praising God for his gift of their 6 children, Harley, Harper, Huxley, Haven, Hezekiah, and Hawkins. Psalm 127, 3-5 says, "Children are a heritage from the Lord, offspring a reward from him. Like arrows in the hands of a warrior are children born in one's youth. Blessed is the man whose quiver is full of them. They will not be put to shame when they contend with their opponents in court."

There's that new song already here on MyBridge Radio. We are just flying through this hour. That was We the Kingdom, Rescue Me. I got some Ann Wilson with God's Story. And then my son's favorite, it's Forrest Frank with his song, Okay.

MyBridge Radio, have you ever gotten in a loop of watching videos? I have, and I did it recently, but this time I was not mad about it. I actually kept watching this guy who drives around looking for overgrown yards. He'll knock on the door and just simply say, "Hey, I don't want anything. I just want to help." And one story especially stuck out to me. An elderly woman had recently lost her husband, and she was also dealing with health issues that just kept her from walking well, and she couldn't even lift over 15 pounds. So mowing her yard just wasn't a possibility anymore in the season that she was in. Well, the man brought his dad along, and together they mowed her lawn, and it was so satisfying to watch the transformation. But even more than that, it was moving, because these two men surely, I'm sure they had plenty of other things that they could have been doing. Yet they chose to stop and serve someone who needed help. And honestly, these videos have changed the way I look at my own neighbors. When I'm driving by a yard that's getting a little overgrown, I catch myself wondering, could I help? I actually enjoy mowing. My husband and I talk all the time of how we want to mow. He also likes to mow, but I also like to mow. So it's always a great conversation between us too. But I am not the best at weed eating. That's an area I could definitely improve on, but maybe I could recruit a friend who's good at it, or even my husband, and together we could bless someone. And it just reminds me so much of our Scent Summer Challenge at MyBridgeRadio.net. It's all about pausing and praying and paying attention to what God is doing around us and then joining Him in it. So we would love to hear from you, and would love for you to share your story of where you have seen God at work this summer.

0: 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In this world you will have trouble, but take heart. I have overcome the world.
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0: George and Dion of Mason, Ohio, together with their children, Amber, Amelia, Brooke, and Ava, wish their daughter, Addie, a happy 21st birthday. Today, especially, we thank God for the beautiful gift you are to our lives, Addie. May God continue to guide your steps, strengthen your heart, and surround you with His peace and favor in the year ahead. Hebrews 13 says, "Now may the God of peace equip you with everything good for doing His will, and may He work in us what is pleasing to Him through Jesus Christ, to whom be glory forever and ever."
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2: Maybe midnight or midday, never early.

It was only just a couple years ago when I learned that a sunflower, when it is young, it spends its days turning toward the sun. It was made, actually, to seek the light. And as it follows the sun, it grows. And when it reaches maturity, it stands facing the east, ready to greet the sunrise every morning. I'm Emily here joining you this afternoon on MyBridge Radio, and that makes me wonder if our hearts were meant to do something similar. We were created to turn toward the sun, not just once, but day after day after day. And in seasons of growth, we keep reorienting our hearts to Him. I know that we don't drift into Christ-likeness by accident. We become more like Jesus as we continually look for Him. I bring the sunflower up because that is my second gift of the day that I have found today. And the first one I found is to be a yellow bird. And then the second one is a sunflower, just the beauty of how it turns towards the light. It seeks the light. And I love how that is just a reflection of what we were created to do too, to turn toward Jesus. Not once, but day after day, because I believe life offers countless distractions that pull our attention in different directions, but the invitation remains the same. Turn toward Jesus. And right now, Rhett Walker is going to remind us of that truth by sharing his song, Man on the Middle Cross. I heard

0: God is always at work among us.
1: Fellowship of Christian Athletes, or FCA, is a ministry seeking to see God glorified in the sports world. The FCA Huddle at the University of Nebraska in Lincoln recently held a guys' night about biblical manhood. Afterwards, one of the college athletes pulled Robbie, the leader at UNL FCA, aside.
2: He said, "Man, I've never heard somebody take sin so seriously." So as I dug into those comments and realizing that he himself has never been bothered by his sin.
1: That night, being convicted of his sin was a turning point in this student athlete's faith journey.
2: It has devastated him, and he's broken over it, and he hates it, and he knows he needs to deal with it. He's turning to Jesus to be able to forgive him for his sins and cleanse him from all unrighteousness. Through that conversation, seeing this young man being born again and see his life change right before my very eyes.
1: Now his life transformation is influencing his team.
2: And now see him pursuing his teammates and bringing other guys along with him to FCA, getting around the Word of God and contemplating their own sin before a holy God and what they're going to do with Jesus.
1: God is on the move through the ministry of FCA, and we're excited to see how he will move through the upcoming UNL FCA Sports Camp, July 22nd through 25th. 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

0: Cause Passion with Follow You Anywhere. And as I have learned, the singer-songwriter Seth Sleater has done just that. And he is on the Morning Conversation today with Heath. 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
1: We got

Brigham and Ashley Hackle of Ord are praising God for his gift of their 6 children, Harley, Harper, Huxley, Haven, Hezekiah, and Hawkins. Psalm 127, 3-5 says, "Children are a heritage from the Lord, offspring a reward from him. Like arrows in the hands of a warrior are children born in one's youth. Blessed is the man whose quiver is full of them. They will not be put to shame when they contend with their opponents in court."

0: 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A message from Pastor Ronnie Rothy.
1: Pride tells us we deserve more, so we don't recognize what we have to be grateful for. And as pride grows, the more entitled we become. And the more entitled we become, the more self-centered we become. And sooner you're going to be isolated from others and isolated from God. You got to kill that pride before that pride kills you. And a primary way to kill it is by expressing gratitude. Listen, there is such a big difference between feeling grateful and expressing gratitude. And many times we won't feel it until we express it. So don't let your bad attitude spoil your gratitude.
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Cornwells with his new song, Breathe On It. I'm Emily, getting to hang out with you. And here are some more encouraging music for your hour. Ryan Stevenson with Eye of the Storm and a new song,

0: Where, O death, is your victory? Where, O death, is your sting? 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But thanks be to God, He gives us the victory through our Lord Jesus Christ.
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0: Vibrate Radio. That was Patrick Mayberry with his song, Anybody Else. I'm Emily, and I recently joined a summer Bible study. I actually didn't know it was happening. A friend told me about it, so I missed one meeting, but I've made it to two of them so far. But I am so grateful my friend texted me and invited me into this Bible study, because last week, it was one of those days that I think will stay with me for a while. We were sitting around the room, and I could honestly start to feel some walls come down as everyone was sharing how God has been faithful through different seasons of their life. And they were not easy seasons, and some were still in it, still in the thick of it. And most of the women are older than me, and many of them are in their 50s and 60s. And I absolutely love that, because for years I wanted to be around women who have walked with Jesus for decades, women who can look back and say, okay, let me tell you what God has done in my life. And as I listened, I realized something else. I had to let go of some of my own expectations and preferences. Instead of focusing on whether everything was exactly what I imagined, I just simply listened. And I am so glad I did, because when I slowed down to hear their stories, I discovered the faithfulness of God in ways I never would have on my own. So maybe that's an encouragement for us today. Don't underestimate the wisdom sitting around your table, in your churches, in your small group, because sometimes God teaches us through people who have simply walked with Him a little longer.
1: Someone must have been praying for me.

0: 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It makes me happy and want to get up and dance. 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
2: George and Dion of Mason, Ohio, together with their children, Amber, Amelia, Brooke, and Ava, wish their daughter, Addie, a happy 21st birthday. Today, especially, we thank God for the beautiful gift you are to our lives, Addie. May God continue to guide your steps, strengthen your heart, and surround you with His peace and favor in the year ahead. Hebrews 13 says, "Now may the God of peace equip you with everything good for doing His will, and may He work in us what is pleasing to Him. Him through Jesus Christ, to whom be glory forever and ever."
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1: So I read this quote this morning and it stopped me in my tracks. It said, "You are hardwired to depend on God, so your dreams or self-reliance and self-sufficiency will prove to be more nightmares than dreams." Wow, I'm Emily, and I have to admit that one hit close to home. The devotional went on to ask some honest questions like, why is it so hard for you to ask for help? Why is it so difficult to admit that you don't know everything? Why do we so often try to figure out everything on our own? And you know, it pointed to a verse in Hosea that answers it. You have trusted in your own ways and in the multitude of your warriors. So in other words, God's people kept relying on themselves instead of him. They relied on their strength instead of God's strength. And so I sat with that today and I realized how easy it is for me to do the same. I want to have the answers. I want to be capable. I want to fix things on my own. But that's not how God designed us. He created us to depend on him. And here's the good news. When I realize I've been relying on my own strength, I don't find condemnation waiting for me. I find grace. Because God faithfully invites me back to himself, reminding me that his strength has always been enough. And that is just an opportunity for me this hour to let go of my things that I am leaning on so hard and lean into the one who never grows weary. This is My Bridge Radio, and now it's Jen Johnson with Goodness of God. May we scoot up close to this song and take on the fullness of those lyrics. I love

You know, I saw a picnic blanket the other day, and wow, are they getting so cute. I mean, it's kind of hard to not buy them all, but I've got one, and I'm really considering buying another one. But it got me thinking, I love having picnics with my kids, and I love playing music, hope-filled music, so my kids and I can have a dance party anytime. And that's why I love the MyBridge Radio app, because I can take it with me anywhere and playing on my phone or play it on a Bluetooth radio while we're sitting there eating a pickle sandwich. That's actually what I grew up on, was just bread and pickles, a pickle sandwich. It is good. Give it a try. Well, hey, I'm excited you're here with me on MyBridge Radio today. And that was Phil Wickham with His Name is Jesus. And now it's Mercy Me with Make It Well.

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2: We're in certain positions that God puts us in for a reason. 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It's not for us, it's for His light. Just be firm where we're at, be bold where we're at for Christ.
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Well, that song from Chris Tomlin, Nobody Loves Me Like You, just brought back the funniest memory. So when I was growing up, I loved typing. I wanted to be the fastest typist in my room. But there was one classmate, his name was Sid, and he was just unbelievably fast. He could look away from the keyboard, carry on a conversation, and still type with almost no mistakes. I could never beat him, and I always tried. Even now, if you ask me, I still take online typing tests just for fun. But here's the part that makes me smile. When I was little, I didn't know what to type, so I would just type the same sentence over and over again. And this is my sentence. You like me and I like you. You like me and I like you. I would just type it over and over and over again, and I got pretty good at it. And actually, to this day, if I'm testing out a keyboard or just absentmindedly typing, that's still the sentence my fingers want to type. Only now I think I want to change it. Now my heart wants to type, you love me and I love you, Jesus. You love me and I love you, Jesus. It's funny how God can use something as simple as a song to bring back a childhood memory and then remind me of something even better. Nobody loves me like he does. Chris Tomlin, I just want to say you definitely made me smile today. And thank you for encouraging me on MyBridge Radio. This is the story.

Brigham and Ashley Hackle of Ord are praising God for his gift of their 6 children, Harley, Harper, Huxley, Haven, Hezekiah, and Hawkins. Psalm 127, 3-5 says, "Children are a heritage from the Lord, offspring a reward from him. Like arrows in the hands of a warrior are children born in one's youth. Blessed is the man whose quiver is full of them. They will not be put to shame when they contend with their opponents in court."

0: God is always at work around us. This summer, we're seeking to join Him. It's the Sent Summer Challenge, on MyBridge Radio. Being sent doesn't have to mean doing something big and dramatic. Often, joining God in His work starts right where your feet are. It starts simply. Pray, pay attention, participate.
1: Pray
0: and ask, God, how are you at work around me today?
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0: 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Sometimes it may feel small to you. Big or small, God can use your obedience to make a world of difference in someone's life, and you'll experience God doing through you what only He can do.
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gonna lift me up. Now, this is a song I have saved on my phone. It's Maverick City Music, Lift Me Up. And maybe you have a chance to save it on your phone, too. It is really just an encouraging song to lift my eyes above my circumstances when I just am in the pit, you know? Hey, Jordan Felice is coming up next with The River. And then another new song from Poets and Prophets, Make Room, all happening here on MyRidge Radio. I know.

was Make Room, newer music here on My Ridge Radio from Poets and Prophets. And that song got me thinking, what if we made a little room for God this summer? Maybe it's making room in your calendar to attend a Christian concert. Maybe it's making room in your prayers for those who are serving on missions trips around the world. Or maybe it's simply making room to slow down and spend time with Him. So if you are looking for an opportunity, Living Out Loud is coming up August 15th in Gothenburg. Danny Gokey will be there. And the event takes place right by the lake. It is going to be a wonderful evening of worship, encouragement, and a lot of community. So you can always find more events happening across Nebraska at MyBridgeRadio.net.

0: failure, no fall. There's no sin you don't already know. 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
1: George and Dion of Mason, Ohio, together with their children, Amber, Amelia, Brooke, and Ava, wish their daughter, Addie, a happy 21st birthday. Today, especially, we thank God for the beautiful gift you are to our lives, Addie. May God continue to guide your steps, strengthen your heart, and surround you with His peace and favor in the year ahead. Hebrews 13 says, "Now may the God of peace equip you with everything good for doing His will, and may He work in us what is pleasing to Him through Jesus Christ, to whom be glory forever and ever."
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Well, it's a brand new hour together, and it also happens to be our final hour of the evening. I am so glad you've spent it with me here on MyBridge Radio. I'm Emily, and we have got some more encouraging music coming your way from Brandon Lake, Andrew Ribb, and Carrie Job. And that last song, actually, that you heard was Matt Maher with Gonna Be All Right. So each day that I am here with you, I share three gifts I've noticed. It's inspired by Ann Boskamp's gratitude calendar. And today's challenge was to notice three gifts from God that are yellow. Earlier, I shared about a bright yellow bird and then some sunflowers, which reminds me to keep turning toward Jesus. And my third gift is something I get to make and share with others, actually. It's dandelion lotion. So when the dandelions are in full bloom, I pick the blossoms, I let them dry, and then I actually have to let them soak for over 2 weeks. And then I get to turn them into a rich, soothing lotion. And what I love most isn't making it. It's actually just giving it away. I have friends who look forward to their little jar each year, and it brings me so much joy to share something simple that was made from one of God's beautiful creations. Those little yellow flowers absolutely remind me that God often fills ordinary things with extraordinary purpose.

0: God is always at work among us.
1: After taking nearly a year off from nursing, Roxanne, who lives near York, was ready to get back to caring for her patients. But the question was, where?
2: My husband, he found that prison was hiring. I laughed, so did he. Like, it was a joke. Like, no, nothing we would choose.
1: But as Roxanne prayed and spent time with God in his word, scripture kept confirming that calling.
2: That whole next week, I journaled all of these scriptures about visiting those in prison. Those are the people that really are at the lowest of lows. And that is when it's so powerful, when Jesus meets you in that time.
1: Roxanne sensed the Lord inviting her to join him in his work by providing health care to those in the prison system. So she responded.
2: He's called me to go into the prison system. And the people that end up in prison most likely have been a slave to sin, not been set free. I'm praying for opportunities to show them Christ and that they could be filled with hope.
1: Like Roxanne, when God invites you into his work, it may require faith. It may require you to adjust your life. And when you respond, you experience God do through you what only He can do.
3: God is doing something right now.
1: Proclaim how God has moved this summer by sharing your story with us at mybridgeradio.net.

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Where, O death, is your sting? The sting of death is sin, and the power of sin is the law. But thanks be to God, He gives us the victory through our Lord Jesus Christ."

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And my first thought was, oh no, Cindy, don't say that, because that's exactly what the Lord has been teaching me too. But it made me smile, but it also reminded me that God is always speaking. He wants to draw me closer to Him. He wants to draw all of us closer to Him. And He invites us to slow down, to lean in and meditate on His word. And in a way, it felt like Cindy was giving me a little nudge saying, hey, come on, Emily, let's keep growing together. And maybe you have experienced that too. You hear a sermon or a song or someone shares something God is teaching them and you realize, okay, I think God is trying to get my attention too. And I just think, wow, what a gift that is. The Lord doesn't leave us stuck where we are. He lovingly calls us out of the places that keep us bound and invites us into the freedom and fullness of walking with Him. This is MyBridge Radio. And here is Samantha Ebert with her song Flowers, reminding us that the season of the valleys don't last. A new season will come.

Brigham and Ashley Hackle of Ord are praising God for his gift of their 6 children, Harley, Harper, Huxley, Haven, Hezekiah, and Hawkins. Psalm 127, 3-5 says, "Children are a heritage from the Lord, offspring a reward from him. Like arrows in the hands of a warrior are children born in one's youth. Blessed is the man whose quiver is full of them. They will not be put to shame when they contend with their opponents in court."

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1: Paul says, I'm unashamed of the gospel, for it's the power of God unto salvation. There's way too much fear in the body of Christ. We have become silent because we're afraid of how people may react to us, or how they may criticize us or scorn us or get angry with us. There will be people that do that. Unfortunately, not everybody is going to want the gospel. Paul knew that. But if your life could bring just one, that's eternity. Your greatest legacy is not how much you can build and accumulate. It's how many you can bring to heaven with you.
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Carly Ann Taylor reminding us why should we worry through her new song, reminding me how there are over 365 verses in the Bible that remind us to do not fear. So we could take one every day and be reminded, okay, the Lord has a plan in this. I don't need to be afraid of the situation. I'm Emily, and I've got another new song coming your way here in about 5 minutes. It's coming up right after Jeremy Camp. It's from John Reddick, Holding On. I've been thinking

0: You were dead because of your sins. Then God made you alive with Christ, for He forgave our sins. He canceled the record of the charges against us and took it away by nailing it to the cross. In this way, He disarmed the spiritual rulers and authorities. He shamed them publicly by His victory over them on the cross.
1: Colossians 2:13-15. Helping keep you connected to our victorious God. MyBridge Radio.

That song was from John Reddick, Holding On, and it is going to close our time together. Thank you so much for spending part of your day with me here. I'm so thankful that we got to encourage one another through music and the stories told today. A quick reminder that tomorrow is Worship for Your Wednesday. It's to say morning filled with worship music, similar to what you experience on Sundays here on MyBridge Radio. And I hope that you'll join us as we set our hearts and minds on the Lord tomorrow. And also, I don't want to forget about our Set Summer Challenge, because this summer we're asking the question, where is God at work around you and how can you join Him? Maybe it's at your workplace or in your neighborhood or in your apartment or even on a simple walk, because God is already moving and sometimes we just need to slow down enough to notice. So as you finish your day, would you take a moment to ask, Lord, where are you working and how can I be a part of it? Again, thank you for being here with me today, and I will meet you back here tomorrow afternoon.

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3: George and Dion of Mason, Ohio, together with their children, Amber, Amelia, Brooke, and Ava, wish their daughter, Addie, a happy 21st birthday. Today, especially, we thank God for the beautiful gift you are to our lives, Addie. May God continue to guide your steps, strengthen your heart, and surround you with His peace and favor in the year ahead. Hebrews 13 says, "Now may the God of peace equip you with everything good for doing His will, and may He work in us what is pleasing to Him through Jesus Christ, to whom be glory forever and ever."
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It is the new one from Leanna Crawford here on MyBridge Radio. It's called Thank God, and right in front of her, a song that reminds us about how powerful our God is. It was Christian Stanfill, and there's nothing that our God can't do. Glad that you are along with us this Tuesday evening here on MyBridge Radio. Hope that day number 14 of this month was a really good one for you. Hard to believe that tomorrow we are already halfway through with July. And of course, sounding like some hot temperatures are going to be continuing across the state for the next several days. Hey, a favorite MyBridge artist joined Heath on the morning conversation today here on MyBridge. Seth Schlieder was his guest, and he had a lot to share about God working in his life and music. Later on this hour, Seth is going to be sharing why he's involved in music ministry, but in just about 20 minutes, he's going to be sharing how God met he and his wife in a time of deep hurt and grief. Again, that's coming up here on MyBridge Radio. Right now, back into music, here's Phil Wickham and House of the Lord.

Hi, this is Pastor Greg Madsen on MyBridge Radio, keeping you connected. In case you missed it, the nations are coming to America to compete for victory in the World Cup of Soccer. But of course, only one country can win the iconic trophy. No matter your culture, everyone understands victory. It's reserved for the performers, the perfect, and the powerful. That's why it was, and still is, so difficult for some people to accept the gospel of Jesus Christ. It's reserved for the failures, the imperfect, and the powerless. In our lifelong match against sin and death, we cannot win. Now, Christians know someone who did, and yet our Savior doesn't fit the winning image. The prophet Isaiah said he was hated and rejected. His life was filled with sorrow and terrible suffering. No one wanted to look at him. We despised him and said, he's a nobody. What do you say when you see the Jesus of Scripture? A winner or a loser? Jesus won by losing. He drank the cup of the world's suffering on the cross. After 3 days of extra time, he walked out of the grave in victory. If you're still trying to be your own champion, that can only end in defeat. If you really want to win, you have to lose. Lose your performance, lose your perfection, lose your power, and gain Jesus. He shares his victory, not with those who are the best, but with those who believe. MyBridge Radio, helping to connect you to God, who gives us victory through the Lord Jesus Christ.

Oh, come to the altar. That is Elevation Worship on MyBridge Radio. Encouragement from God's Word this Tuesday evening. This is the Gospel of John, chapter 16, verse 33. Great words here. Jesus said, "I have told you these things so that in me you may have peace. In this world you will have trouble, but take heart. I have overcome the world." Thanks so much for joining us here on MyBridge Radio, where we are helping to keep you connected to our victorious God. Right now, C.C. 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

0: 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You never let go. Glad you're with us on this Tuesday evening. Well, Seth Schlieder joined Heath on the Morning Conversation today here on MyBridge Radio. And remember, the conversation they had is now the latest episode of the Morning Conversation, the podcast. 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In this highlight from this morning, Seth Schlieder shares about that song.
1: In John 6, where a bunch of followers leave Jesus, and he turns to the 12 and he goes, like, are you guys going to leave too? And Peter goes, where else would we go, Lord? Like, you have the words of everlasting life. Like, I remember feeling that. I'm like, man, God, I'm mad at you, but like, where else would I go? Like, save my life. You've still given me so much. And like, you're still my Lord and you're still worthy of worship. Even if it's hard and even if I don't quite understand it, like, I still want to give you praise. And so just learning to build an altar, learning to worship in that valley, knowing that God is never leaves us. We don't always get answers, but we get his presence. He never leaves us and he's still worthy of worship. I think so much of it was built on history with God. In Matthew 7, it talks about the house built on solid rock or shifting sand. I think I just had a history where I was able to build up a foundation that was built on solid rock. I didn't know it until then. I think it's just really important what you do in the moments where nothing's going on really impact the moments where everything's going on. And so I think for me, it was able to happen because I had a foundation on solid rock. I had a foundation that was like, man, I can be frustrating you, God, but also I can look and see all the places you have shown up. I'm not going to discount all of that.

Brigham and Ashley Hackle of Ord are praising God for his gift of their 6 children, Harley, Harper, Huxley, Haven, Hezekiah, and Hawkins. Psalm 127, 3-5 says, "Children are a heritage from the Lord, offspring a reward from him. Like arrows in the hands of a warrior are children born in one's youth. Blessed is the man whose quiver is full of them. They will not be put to shame when they contend with their opponents in court."

brand new music that we are getting to know this week here on MyBridge Radio. It's the latest from Danny Gokey. It's called Jesus Over Everything. Last week, we got to know a new song from Red Rocks Worship called The Lord Is With Me. Your chance to hear that song is coming up in less than 4 minutes on MyBridge Radio. And to take us up to that time, here's Jordan St. Cyr.

0: That is the brand new one from Red Rocks Worship here on MyBridge Radio. Really neat praise and worship song called The Lord Is With Me. Well, a favorite MyBridge artist joined Heath on the Morning Conversation today here on MyBridge. Seth Schlieder was his guest, and he had a lot to share about God working in his life and in his music. Remember that entire conversation, now the latest episode of the Morning Conversation, the podcast. You can check that out anytime in the podcast section in the MyBridge Radio app. Well, in this highlight from this morning, Seth Schlieder is sharing what motivates him to be in ministry.
1: It's really hard. I mean, like, we're just on tour, and the last leg of tour, I was gone 12 days in a row. Like, it's just, that's brutal, especially with a, you know, a wife and a 4-month-old baby.
2: Yeah.
1: I think really it comes down to the passion for both of us that we have to see people encounter Jesus. And this is the tool, the avenue that God has put in my life to see as many people encounter him as possible. And I think that's why it's like, man, at the end of my life, I'm going to look back and I'm not going to think of how much money I made or how many cool things I did. I think it's really at the end of it all, it's like, man, what did I do that impacted people's lives for eternity, not just here on this earth? And this is where I feel like the Lord has led us to. Hey, you get to go and you get to write music that builds up the body of Christ. And you get to go and lead worship and put on these events that bring people into an encounter, a deeper encounter with Jesus, and allow him to move in their lives. And I mean, that's what makes it worth it. That's what makes it worth it. The traveling and the late nights and the weird schedules and all of it. It's like, man, at the end of the day, people are encountering Jesus, lives are being changed. And that's what matters most. You know, that's what, everything else is so temporal and is going to fade. So I want to do stuff that lasts for eternity.

George and Dion of Mason, Ohio, together with their children, Amber, Amelia, Brooke, and Ava, wish their daughter, Addie, a happy 21st birthday. Today, especially, we thank God for the beautiful gift you are to our lives.